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0: It's Backstage Country. Cody Johnson is your host this week. We're talking all about the new album that just came out on Friday. And Cody, now that you are on the other side of album release, that's a really, I imagine, like liberating place to be. It's finally out there. It's not just yours anymore. It's everybody else's. But also, it could be like a creatively draining place to be. I mean, where are you creatively right now? Is it just focus on the road? Like, let's step away from that for a while. Do you never stop with the creating? Like, where are you at?
1: I've been writing down some ideas for some songs. I really like to get back into writing more, just to kind of keep my chops up.
0: Oh, yeah.
1: Because I have such great opportunities to write with so many great people. Why not, you know?
0: Yeah.
1: But right now, it's just focusing on getting the stuff on stage. You know, it's you can't just release an album and boom, let's go play it on stage. You got to really work at it. So right, like even today in Soundcheck, we were going over songs, you know, just making sure we're polished up on them and we play them as good as the record or if not better than the record. Because what happens on a record doesn't always work live. You have to tweak a few things, tones, tempos,
0: right?
1: You know, changes, pauses, all kinds of stuff, even little vocal melodic stuff you have to kind of change for the live show. So I think that's where my creativity switches to, and now I'm just kind of looking forward to getting through the tour and, you know, going home for the holidays, just riding out the road.
0: Yeah, I mean, here for you, it's probably like years almost over because you've already got the rest of it completely planned out, I'm sure.
1: Yeah.
0: So that's wild.
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7: Fox News, I'm Jack Callahan. Federal authorities indicting a former Olympic athlete, David Hearn, for allegedly vandalizing the newly refurbished Lincoln Memorial reflecting pool. U.S. Attorney Jeanine Pirro says a grand jury returned a felony indictment for destruction of property.
8: We have about a half a dozen other cases. Some of them will be misdemeanors, and some of them could be less like a violation. But we're reviewing every case based upon the evidence and reviewing all of the reports.
7: Hearn denies the allegations. He could see 10 years in prison. Wildfires continue to burn in Colorado.
9: We're currently tracking somewhere of around 150 plus losses of structures. It's likely more than that, as I said, and we haven't even got into where smoke damage might have occurred.
7: Governor Jared Polis, America, is listening to Fox News.
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13: Mainly cloudy skies expected tonight with a slight chance of thunderstorms. Lows dip down to about 65. Winds out of the south, 8 to 15 miles an hour. Slight chance of thunderstorms tomorrow. Daytime highs approaching 92. Mainly clear skies. From the River Weather Center, I'm Derek Height. Currently 86.
14: Hey, it's Cody Johnson. 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

0: Good evening, everybody. 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Time now 7:27. A couple severe thunderstorm warnings and a couple severe thunderstorms in the river listening area, including northern Red Willow County. It's a severe thunderstorm warning in effect from the National Weather Service in Goodland till 8:15 tonight. At 7:23, severe thunderstorm is located 5 miles to the northwest of Indianola or 10 miles northeast of McCook, moving to the north at 20 mile an hour. Radar indicated threat of 2-inch hail and 60 mile an hour winds. This will primarily be north of Indianola and Bartley and areas to the west of Cambridge and McCook, or west of Cambridge and north of McCook. We'll continue to watch this throughout the rest of the evening here from the River Storm Center. We've also got, just a little ways, stone's throw to the west of there, severe thunderstorm warning for western Hitchcock County. This is a severe thunderstorm at 7:24 that was located near Stratton, or 12 miles west of Trenton, moving to the north at 20 mile an hour, with a public report of inch, 1 3/4 hail, 5 miles to the northwest of Stratton. People and animals outdoors will be injured for both of these storms, for the one for western Hitchcock County and the one for northern Red Willow County. You can also expect some hail damage to rough siding, windows, and vehicles, and some wind damage to roofs, siding, and trees. And for that Hitchcock County storm, Stratton, Palisade, and Trenton are in that warning polygon. Meanwhile, for the Red Willow County polygon, Bartley's in it, Indianola just out of it, McCook, it's fair safe north of you. We'll continue to watch this throughout the night here on the River Storm Center. Also worth noting, severe thunderstorm watches in effect till midnight tonight for a good chunk of the river listening area, areas to the south and to the west of Lexington. We'll keep you covered throughout the rest of the night here from the River Storm Center, presented by DC Climate Control Services and State Farm Insurance Agent Heidi Bezzata. 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
1: This is Cody Johnson, your host this week on Backstage Country. I'm featuring cuts from my just-released Banks of the Trinity album. Here soon, I'm going to give you the story behind the cut I have.

0: weatherology meteorologist Derek Height with a significant weather update. A new severe thunderstorm warning has been issued until 8:15 p.m. tonight for Frontier County. The storm has the potential for both large hail and strong straight-line winds. Quarter-size hail and winds up to 60 miles an hour are likely as it moves north at 25 miles an hour. I'm Derek Height. 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
2: I'm Elena. We got Cody Johnson hosting this week. His new album, Banks of the Trinity, is finally here, and we get to talk about it. And Cody, I love digging into these tracks with you, and there was no way I was going to sit with you and not talk about I Have. Like, this song, it is so raw, like dealing with doubt, anxiety, mental health, and the passion and grit in your vocals, just like, oh my God, it gives me the chills every time. And I also really love that it, like, doesn't have a resolution. I think that makes it even more impactful. So I would just love to hear more about the life of this song, where you got it, and just how you connect with it.
3: You know, this is one of those songs that I recorded with like no intention. It wasn't like, you know, previously we had talked about Horseback. When I heard Horseback, I immediately thought, man, I've heard for years radio begging me to send a tempo true Cody Johnson song. And so I was like, well, that's Horseback. Whether this song ever makes it to radio, whether I have streams will, whether it's trending, none of that really mattered to me. I think that this song could have a life of its own sitting just by itself on this record, because it is so relatable to a lot of the things that we all go through. You do have doubt. You do make mistakes. And it's like, you know, I read an article today on the plane coming up here about, it says, we as consumers sometimes forget that celebrities are humans. And I'm like, yes, like how hard do we have to preach that just because you see me on TV does not give me a Superman cape? It's one of those things that, you know, just entertainer of the year. Well, that doesn't change anything. I still have doubt. I still make mistakes. You know, I'm a human being, and that's important for people to see. And I want them to hear that because it's relatable. Like, look, we're all going down the same road. We're all going down the same path.
2: Mm-hmm. I imagine, Cody, I don't even really have to imagine, because I know this is going to be the case, that this is going to be a song that does take on a life of its own and that helps a lot of people to not feel alone and to be able to relate in different ways. And I know that also means that a lot of people are probably going to come up to you and talk to you about this song. Do you welcome those kinds of conversations from your fans?
3: I mean, yeah, they're difficult to have sometimes, but I think that's just part of the job. When you release a song like that, obviously it's gonna come up. So, you know, I try my best to just be gracious with people and hear their stories and try to my best to relate to them and, you know, give them words of encouragement.
2: Yeah. I mean, we're all just doing life together, I guess, figuring things out as we go. All just human here. And this is a great example of that. Will you introduce this song, please, Cody?
3: Yeah, absolutely. This is I Have on Backstage Country.

0: We got more coming up next.
1: Good evening, everybody. Alex Amaki with you here on the River Storm Center. Time now, 7:39. 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New severe thunderstorm warning's been issued for the cell that's in Red Willow County as it continues to push north into Frontier County. The severe thunderstorm warning for Frontier County, for Central Frontier County, is in effect until 8:15 tonight. At 7:38, a severe thunderstorm is located 9 miles to the south of Stockville or 15 miles south of Curtis as it moves to the north at 20 mile an hour. 60 mile an hour wind gusts, quarter size hail are the radar indicated threats, with the impact being hail damage to vehicles expected. Also wind damage to roof siding and trees. Curtis, Stockville, Maywood, Freedom, Dancing Leaf Lodge are impacted with this storm, and they're in the Polygon. And we've also got Highway 83 impacted as well between mile markers 41 and 49. Additionally, severe thunderstorm warning continues for northern Red Willow County until 8:15 as well, as that severe thunderstorm warning, that severe thunderstorm, which is to the north of Indianola, continues to push north as we continue to watch this here again. This cell is pretty much 9 miles south of Stockville, and it just continues to move northward here. And right now, actually, it's probably just about 2-3 miles to the south of Stockville at this point. Just got the latest radar scan in. Also, a little bit to the west of that, severe thunderstorm warning still remains in effect until 8:15 for northwestern Hitchcock County. That one has been producing some large hail with it, 2-inch hail at least with it. We've received a couple of reports of that from chasers and from storm spotters to the northwest of Stratton. We'll continue to watch that storm as well. That's moving to the north as well at 20 mile an hour. So Hays County, Hays Center area, Juanita Palisade area. Watch out for this one, as this will continue to push through through the rest of northwestern Hitchcock County and then move into Hays County. And then as well, again, that severe thunderstorm warning that's in effect. Two of them, actually. One for northern Red Willow County till 8:15, and then again central Frontier County until 8:15 as well. We'll keep you up to date here on the River Storm Center throughout the rest of the night. 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I've been Alex Amaki. Thanks for listening here on the River. We'll keep you updated here throughout the rest of Backstage Country tonight here on 93.1 The River.
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8: I'm weatherology meteorologist Derek Height with a significant weather update. A severe thunderstorm warning continues until 8:15 p.m. tonight for Red Willow County. Both large hail and straight line winds are possible with this storm. Golf ball size hail and winds up to 60 miles an hour are likely as it pushes north at around 20 miles an hour. Once again, a severe thunderstorm warning continues until 8:15 p.m. tonight for Red Willow County. Bear in mind, this storm has the potential for hail the size of golf balls and winds up to 60 miles an hour are likely. Strong storms continue to affect other portions of our listening area. A severe thunderstorm warning continues until 8:15 p.m. for Frontier County. I'm Derek Height. 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
8: I'm weatherology meteorologist Derek Height with a significant weather update. A new severe thunderstorm warning has been issued until 8:15 p.m. tonight for Frontier County. At roughly 7:45 p.m., the storm was centered near Stockville, moving north at 25 miles an hour. This storm has the potential for both large hail and strong straight-line winds. Half-dollar size hail and winds up to 60 miles an hour are likely. I'm Derek Height. 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
4: I'm weatherology meteorologist Derek Height with a significant weather update. A new severe thunderstorm warning has been issued until 8:45 p.m. tonight for Dawson County. As of about 7:55 p.m., the strongest part of the storm was near Farnham, moving north at around 35 miles an hour. This storm has the potential for both large hail and strong straight-line winds. Half-dollar size hail and winds up to 60 miles an hour are likely. I'm Derek Height. 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
4: A severe thunderstorm watch continues until midnight tonight. Slight chance for storms tonight. Otherwise, mainly cloudy skies. Expect lows around 65. Winds out of the south, 8 to 15 miles an hour. Highs around 92 tomorrow. Slight chance for storms. From the River Weather Center, I'm Derek Height. Currently, it's 86 degrees.
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0: Good evening, Alex Hammocky with you here. Your time now, 7:59 on this Thursday night. Taking a look at severe weather, we now have a new severe thunderstorm warning, which is in effect for western Dawson County until 8:45 tonight. This will include Farnham, Gothenburg, Willow Island, and I-80 between mile markers 209 and 218. At 7:53 this evening, severe thunderstorm is located near Moorfield, or 12 miles to the east of Curtis, moving to the north at 35 mile an hour. 60 mile an hour wind gusts and half dollar size hail is the radar indicated threat with this storm, with hail damage to vehicles expected and wind damage to roof siding and trees. Again, Gothenburg, Farnham, and Willow Island in the path of this storm as this continues to push to the north. The severe thunderstorm warning still remains in effect for Central Frontier County, as this is a cell which is covering almost the entire county from Farnham all the way down to Stockville and almost to the county line as well. And we're still just to the west of that. Severe thunderstorm warning in effect for Hays County till 8:45, and a severe thunderstorm warning in effect till 8:15 for northwestern Hitchcock County. Rather destructive storms with those, as we watched a 3-inch hail near the Stratton area to the north of Stratton as that storm continues to push to the north. We'll continue to watch all of these storms here throughout the night, as well as on our sister station 880 KRVN. I've been Alex Hammocky here in the River Storm Center. We'll keep you up to date throughout the night. 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

I'm weatherology meteorologist Derek Height with a significant weather update. A new severe thunderstorm warning has been issued until 8:45 p.m. tonight for Frontier and Lincoln counties. Both large hail and straight-line winds are possible with this storm. Ping-pong ball-size hail and winds up to 60 miles an hour are likely. As this storm pushes northeast, the threat for large hail and damaging winds will continue through Farnham, Gothenburg, Willow Island, and Cozad. I'm Derek Height. 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

0: Good evening, Alex Hammocky with you here on 93.1 The River. Continue to watch severe thunderstorms through across the river listening area. Severe thunderstorm warning has just recently been issued. The newest one we have is in effect for northeastern Frontier County and southeastern Lincoln County till 8:45 this evening. Right at the top of the hour, severe thunderstorms are located 7 miles northeast of Stockville or 11 miles to the east of Curtis, moving to the northeast at 35 miles an hour. Radar indicated threats of ping pong ball size hail and 60 mile an hour wind gusts. This will be impacting people and animals outdoors. You will be injured. Hail damage to roof, siding, windows, and vehicles could be expected, and wind damage as well to roofs, siding, and trees. Locations impacted include Brady, Eustis, Moorfield, the Hanson Memorial Reserve State Wildlife Management Area, the Jeffrey Canyon State Wildlife Management Area, and Vroman. And if you're on I-80 tonight, this is impacting I-80 between mile markers 196 to 208, and that does not include the Dawson County portion of the storm. So basically, from the Brady exit all the way to the Willow Island exit, you're going to be under a severe thunderstorm warning. Looking at the Dawson County side of the warning, that's in effect until 8:45. That includes primarily just Gothenburg only, with Cozad not in the warning, and Gothenburg, Willow Island, and Farnham. As we continue to watch those storms, as they're at 8:06, the latest we've got here was located 9 miles northeast of Moorfield, or 16 miles northeast of Curtis, moving to the north at 30 mile an hour. So that same wind gust threat and hail threat is, that's radar indicator. Continue to watch that as continue to just push to the north about 25, 30 mile an hour. Severe thunderstorm watch has been issued as well for a good chunk of river country. Previously, it was just areas of... That might have been a little bit too loud. Apologies there. But primarily for areas south of Lexington, pushing all the way back to the Nebraska-Colorado border. They have now added Lincoln and Dawson counties to it. So it's Lincoln, Dawson, Gosper, Harlan, Furnace, Frontier, Red Willow, Hays, Hitchcock, Chase, and Dundee counties. Oh, and and Perkins County in there, too. I'm slowly getting up to speed, full-blown, on my Nebraska geography. We're getting there. We'll continue to watch the severe weather throughout the night here on the River Storm Center, brought to you by Dana Newbern at DC Climate Control Services and State Farm Insurance agent Heidi Bezada. I've been Alex Hammocky with you in the River Weather Center. We'll bring it back to Backstage Country in just a second or two.
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0: It's Backstage Country. We've got Cody Johnson hosting this week. We're celebrating the release of his new album, Banks of the Trinity. And Cody, Motel Miss You was one of my favorites. It's just, it has this like, I don't know, Bob Wills Western Swing vibes to it. And I really love that you brought that to the forefront and are bringing that back into the mainstream. Does that feel really good as a Texan to bring that sound to the masses right now in 2026?
1: Oh, yeah. And it was, you know, like I'm right now I'm reading a book on Merle Haggard, and he talks so much about Bob Wills and the Texas Playboys. And, you know, that was what my grandfather listened to a long time growing up. And so, yeah, those sounds. And it almost it was like a little Johnny Cash-ish thing to it, you know.
0: Totally.
1: It was very, very throwback for sure.
0: Yeah, I mean, that it's just, it's so much fun. And like I said, like, you have everything on this record. Like, you have the fun, you have the serious, you have the really reflective songs and everything. Was that kind of the intention when you were looking at all these? Like, you wanted to have each of those emotions represented? Or did it just happen that way?
1: Yeah, and the sounds, too. You know, like, there's a little blues, Motown, a little bit of bluegrass, there's a little bit of rock, there's a little bit of old school country, there's right down the middle country, there's a lot of different, like you said, a lot of different emotions too. Just for me, I wanted you to be able to hear me sing all these different types of facets of my voice, my song choices, the production, but for it to still have that main vein of Cody Johnson.
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6: I'm weatherology meteorologist Derek Height with a significant weather update. A new severe thunderstorm warning has been issued until 9 p.m. tonight for Frontier County. Both large hail and straight-line winds are possible with this storm. Ping-pong ball-size hail and winds up to 60 miles an hour are likely as it moves northeast at 20 miles an hour. I'm Derek Height. 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
10: Fox News, I'm Tom Graham. Millions of Americans are packing the nation's roads and airports ahead of the 4th of July holiday. AAA predicting record-setting travel.
11: A record-setting 72 million Americans are expected to vacation this holiday weekend. Despite the massive numbers, travel is only up 0.5% from last year.
10: That's Fox's Dana Marie McNichol. Colorado leaders telling people to avoid fireworks and bonfires as several wildfires rage in the state. Governor Jared Polis.
12: There's plenty of time to do that. You're going to have the opportunity to have a great time. But for America's 250th this July 4th, celebrating a way that does not involve fire.
10: Aspen Acres fire in Colorado's Pueblo and Custer counties, burning through nearly 50,000 acres since igniting Monday. It's destroyed more than 150 structures so far. 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
18: A severe thunderstorm watch continues until midnight tonight. Slight chance for storms tonight. Otherwise, mainly cloudy skies expect. Lows around 65. Winds out of the south, 8 to 15 miles an hour. Highs around 92 tomorrow. Slight chance for storms. From the River Weather Center, I'm Derek Height. Right now, 85.
0: I'm Elena Smith, and you're hanging backstage with me and my co-host this week.
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0: 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We've got severe thunderstorm warnings all across the state of Nebraska and here in River and Kami Country. We will start off with what we've got in Dawson County. Severe thunderstorm warning remaining in effect until 8:45 for western Dawson County. At 8:06 p.m., we had a severe thunderstorm warning that was located 9 miles to the northeast of Moorefield or 16 miles northeast of Curtis, moving to the north at about 30 mile an hour. This is a radar-indicated threat with hail damage to vehicles expected and wind damage potentially to roof siding and trees. Gothenburg, Willow Island, and Farnham are included with this warning, and this will include I-80 between mile markers 209 and 218. Additionally, they've made an adjustment to the severe thunderstorm warning for southeastern Lincoln County and northeastern Frontier County. They have cut out a good chunk of the north central portion of Lincoln County, so Brady is no longer under a severe thunderstorm warning. It's primarily at this point just Eustace, which is under this polygon here for northeastern Frontier and southeastern Lincoln County. Again, these are storms that are moving to the north and to the northeast throughout the rest of the night, about 30 to 40 mile an hour. Further to the south of that, to the south southwest primarily, severe thunderstorm warning remains in effect for central Frontier County until 9 o'clock tonight. At 8:18, there was a severe thunderstorm located near the Stockville area or 9 miles south of Curtis, moving to the northeast at 20 mile an hour. Ping pong ball size hail and 60 mile an hour wind gusts are expected with this storm. Radar indicated threat. People and animals outdoors will be injured, and hail damage to roof siding and windows and vehicles also potential with some wind damage, some hail damage to those. And this includes Curtis, Stockville, Orofino, Freedom, and the Dancing Leaf Earth Lodge with Highway 83 between mile markers 35 and 41 in the path of this storm. Additionally, looking at or further to the west, Hitchcock and Dundee County, rather severe, destructive severe thunderstorms over there, and then as well severe thunderstorm warning for Hayes County as well. 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I've been Alex Hammocky with you on 93.1 The River and on Kami Country, 1580 AM, 100.1 and 92.7 FM. 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
3: I'm weatherology meteorologist Derek Height with a significant weather update. A new severe thunderstorm warning has been issued until 9 p.m. tonight for Dawson County. At roughly 8:30 p.m., the strongest part of the storm was located near Cozad and Willow Island, moving northeast at around 25 miles an hour. This storm has the potential for both large hail and strong straight-line winds. Quarter-size hail and winds up to 60 miles an hour are likely. Once again, a severe thunderstorm warning continues until 9 p.m. tonight for Dawson County. Bear in mind, this storm has the potential for hail the size of quarters and wind gusts to 60 miles an hour. Additional strong storms continue across other portions of our listening area. Severe thunderstorm warnings continue for Frontier County until 9 p.m., also for Dawson County until 8:45 p.m. I'm Derek Height. 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

0: It's Backstage Country. I'm Elena. Cody Johnson is your host this week. We're catching up on all the things. And Cody, there are a lot of aspiring country artists that listen to this show all over the country. And, you know, obviously everyone wants to know the secret to everything. So hearing that is incredible and your path on that. But what is like your biggest piece of advice? You know, I hear a lot, stay in the van, don't do the tour bus until, you know, very long. What do you think is like the first key piece of advice that people need to know that they might not hear? They might only hear in like a classroom or something outside of that.
1: 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I'm Alex Hammocky with you on 93.1 The River and on Cami Country, 1580 AM, 100.1 and 92.7 FM. 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New severe thunderstorm warnings have been issued all across Nebraska, primarily for Dawson County and for areas to the southwest. We'll start with what's in Dawson County. Two severe thunderstorm warnings, one of them for Gothenburg and Farnham areas until 8:45 tonight, and then another one that's in effect for areas of Cozad, Dar, and areas to the south of Oconto in Dawson County until 9 p.m. tonight. This is a severe thunderstorm which is primarily to the south of Gothenburg or just a couple miles to the southwest of Cozad as it continues to push to the northeast here at about 25 miles an hour. 60-mile-an-hour wind gusts and quarter-size hail are the impacts of this storm, as we have received a report of 1-inch hail 5 miles south of Willow Island about 10 minutes ago. This continues to push towards the Cozad area. About 8:40 is the ETA there for Cozad. And then for areas to the northeast of Cozad, we'll just kind of just continue through that as we'll continue to watch these storms push through western Dawson County. And here, as I've been speaking here, the severe thunderstorm warning, which was in effect for western Dawson County, for Gothenburg and Willow Island, that has been allowed to expire. So now we're just focusing on the Cozad and Dar warning at this point, and again, in effect until 9 p.m. tonight. 60-mile-an-hour wind gusts, quarter-size hail. This will impact I-80 between mile markers 214 and 227. The Dar exit, the Cozad exit, and Willow Island as well, probably, in this as well. Further to the southwest, severe thunderstorm warning remains in effect for Central Frontier County till 9 o'clock tonight. At 8:18, a severe thunderstorm is located near Stockville, or 9 miles to the south of Curtis, moving to the northeast at 20 miles an hour. Radar-indicated threats of ping-pong ball-sized hail and 60-mile-an-hour wind gusts. This will impact Curtis, Stockville, Freedom, and the Dancing Leaf Earth Lodge, with Highway 83 in there as well between mile markers 35 and 41. Further to the south of that, severe thunderstorm warnings in effect, and now a tornado warning as well, since I've hopped on the river and Cami Country. Severe thunderstorm warnings also of northwestern Hitchcock, northeastern Dundee counties, and as well for Hays County. 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
4: A severe thunderstorm watch continues until midnight tonight. Slight chance for storms tonight. Otherwise, mainly cloudy skies expected. Low is around 65. Winds out of the south, 8 to 15 miles an hour. Highs around 92 tomorrow. Slight chance for storms. From the River Weather Center, I'm Derek Height. Right now, 85.
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0: It's Backstage Country. We've got Cody Johnson hosting this week. We're celebrating the release of his new album, Banks of the Trinity. And Cody, having done collaborations as a radio single, also, you know, you have Luke Combs on here. And I know that, like, it's got to be logistically all over the place and everything, especially if there's different labels involved. But having done it before, does it make you hesitant to do it again? Or is it like, no, this is worth it to do stuff like this?
1: You know, it is worth it, and I hope that Luke decides to do it. And honestly, I would probably go the route that I did with Kerry and have him, do a little video for my video wall to be able to play it live. Because the thing is, like, if it's not done that way, I really can't play it live either because it's
0: not authentic.
1: To Luke.
0: Yeah.
1: Yeah.
0: Mm-hmm.
1: Yeah.
0: Well, I hope that we do get to at least see that video because I'm sure that would be a lot of fun. And also, you guys would just have fun, so I want it for you guys.
1: Yeah, me too.
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9: Fox News, I'm Jack Callahan. Indirect talks between the U.S. and Iran have wrapped up for now.
10: Iran's parliament speaker and lead negotiator admitted that nuclear inspections will happen.
9: Fox's Jeff Paul reports from Tel Aviv. Those talks in Qatar are expected to resume after the funeral for the late Ayatollah Khamenei next week. Federal authorities have indicted former Olympic athlete David Hearn for allegedly vandalizing the newly refurbished Lincoln Memorial reflecting pool. U.S. Attorney Jeanine Pirro says a grand jury returned a felony indictment for destruction of property.
11: We have about a half a dozen other cases. Some of them will be misdemeanors, and some of them could be less, like a violation. But we're reviewing every case based upon the evidence and reviewing all of the reports.
9: Hearn denies the allegations. He could face up to 10 years in prison. 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
12: Weatherology meteorologist Jennifer Wojcicki with a significant weather update. A severe thunderstorm watch continues until midnight tonight. A severe thunderstorm watch means that conditions are favorable for the development of severe thunderstorms over the next several hours. Some of these storms may produce large hail and strong damaging straight-line winds. Although a tornadic development can't be ruled out, damaging hail and strong winds are likely to be the primary threat with developing storms. Storms can pop up quickly, so stay up to date on rapidly changing weather conditions and be prepared to take action if warnings are issued. A severe thunderstorm watch continues until midnight tonight. I'm meteorologist Jennifer Wojcicki. 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
20: A severe thunderstorm watch continues until midnight tonight. Slight chance for storms tonight. Otherwise, mainly cloudy skies expected. Low is around 65. Winds out of the south, 8 to 15 miles an hour. Highs around 92 tomorrow. Slight chance for storms. From the River Weather Center, I'm Derek Hite. Right now, it's 83 degrees.
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1: Hey, it's Cody Johnson. Stick around because we're going to share some new music that you're going to love. The Backstage Breakout single is coming your way in just a few on Backstage Country.

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0: It's Backstage Country. Cody Johnson is your host this week. We're talking all about the new album that just came out on Friday. And Cody, now we have the new album, and we've been talking a lot about just, you know, this new era for you and everything. And I noticed something else new, and I think that this is legit, but it seems really new. Chasing Legends with Cody Johnson on YouTube. That is you, right?
1: Yeah, that's not AI. That's me.
0: Okay, because it was like all the videos were 8 days old when I was looking, and I was like, wait, is this real, or am I just like coming up on something?
1: No, we had it on my YouTube channel, and we decided to make its own channel, so everything got moved over, so it all looked like it all happened at one time.
0: But. Right, because I was like, I think I've seen this video of the Ram, but I was okay, so I'm glad to hear that's you. So are you going to be putting a lot on there? Like, is this Alaska adventure going to be featured on there?
1: Yeah, we've been documenting just about every hunting adventure that I go on. Not only the hunting aspect of it, but the different, you know, places I get to go, the wildlife that I get to see, and the people I get to meet. It's really special to me because I've not called an outfitter and booked a hunt. It's all been from, I met Patrick Smith, who took me and my wife hunting in New Mexico for her elk. That was her dream, was to go harvest a big old elk, and she grew up eating elk meat. And so she was like, we need to stock the freezer because this is so nostalgic for me. And I meet Mark Mounder, who works at Covered S, and I went to Covered S and met Chet and then Ty Jenkins. And then so that I went elk hunting at Ty Jenkins' place. And then I met Randy Smith, who took me to his friend's place, his college roommate's dad in Alaska. So it's just been just kind of happening. I'm not going out and paying a ton of money for somebody to set me up with a hunt. It's just been real people that really spend their lives outdoors. It's been so fun and interesting to get to know all of them.
0: Yeah. So do you have a lot of plans for more this year? Like, once you wrap up in November, like, are you outdoors? Are you going to get content? Are you doing all of that?
1: Yeah, I'm going back to the Covered S in Snyder, Texas for Nubian Ibex. And then in August, I will go up to British Columbia with Nathan Olmstead to go stone sheep hunting. And then in September, between my Tacoma, Washington show and my Alberta show, I will go back to Wyoming for another archery elk hunt. And we've already been talking about different hunts for next year to just kind of keep the content coming in and, you know, really help educate people. I released the pictures of that grizzly bear, and I caught so much flack from people on the internet. People were just, I mean, I had death threats over it, and it's ridiculous because what I want people to understand is I harvest these animals for a lot of reasons. Number one being the meat. If you get a trophy, cool, you get a trophy. But a grizzly bear in Alaska consumes between 120 and 150 moose calves and caribou calves a year. Well, their populations are going down. So you have to be able to go in there and pick the right old boar. You don't want to kill a sow. Another thing is a sow, if she comes up to food where a boar is, he'll kill her cubs to get her to go away. So in a roundabout way, the entire hunt was about conservation, and it just blew my mind to see people just really just dog me so bad for killing a grizzly bear, but then go to Chick-fil-A and make their order. And it's like, you know,
0: exactly. This is what my husband preaches as well, and he has a YouTube channel too, but that's all about conservation. And so he was telling me about literally what you were just saying, and I'm like, more people need to hear this. So I'm so glad that you are having this channel and a different platform, another platform to be able to educate people, because this is something really special that you're doing, and I really love that you're opening up this side of you to everybody, and I can't wait to see what else you got on there. And congrats on an amazing once in a lifetime hunt there in Alaska.
1: Oh, it was amazing.
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3: I'm weatherology meteorologist Derek Height with a significant weather update. A severe thunderstorm warning has been issued until 10:15 p.m. tonight for Lincoln County. The storm has the potential for both large hail and strong straight-line winds. Quarter-size hail and winds up to 60 miles an hour are likely as it moves northeast at 40 miles an hour. For your safety, stay inside and away from windows until the storm passes. Large hail and strong winds can easily shatter glass, causing injury. If you're caught outside, take shelter in a sturdy building or a hardtop car. Take shelter now. Again, a severe thunderstorm warning continues until 10:15 p.m. tonight for Lincoln County. Bear in mind, this storm has the potential for quarter-size hail.

0: and winds up to 60 miles an hour are likely.
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0: weatherology meteorologist Derek Height with a significant weather update. A new severe thunderstorm warning has been issued for areas of Dawson and Gosper counties until 10.
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2: 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Severe thunderstorm warnings popping up across central and western Nebraska. We'll take a look at what we've got here for the severe thunderstorm warning, which is now in effect for Gosper County and central Dawson County. It's in effect until 10:30 tonight. At 9:45, a severe thunderstorm was located near the Eustace area, or 20 miles southwest of Lexington, moving to the east at 25 miles an hour. 60-mile-an-hour wind gusts and half-dollar size hail are the radar-indicated threat. This severe storm will be near the Elwood and Johnson Lake areas about 10:05 tonight, and this will include I-80 between mile markers 217 and 243. The Cozad and Dar exits alongside the Lexington exit will be impacted, and it looks like that's where it's going to primarily be at for our friends and neighbors listening across the Rural Radio Network on I-80 side of things. So we'll continue to watch here and watch these storms across central and western Nebraska. Again, severe thunderstorm warning, which is in effect for Gosper and central Dawson County till 10:30 tonight. We'll continue to watch these storms near the Eustace area right now, pushing to the east, that is, about 25 miles an hour. Additionally, for our friends in North Platte, severe thunderstorm warning continues until 10:15 tonight for northeastern Lincoln County. At 9:35, severe thunderstorm was located near the North Platte Airport or over North Platte, moving to the northeast at 40 miles an hour. It's a very fast storm. It has pushed to the northeast of North Platte. It's kind of to the north of North Platte and due north of Maxwell at this point. 60-mile-an-hour wind gust, quarter-size hail is a radar-indicated threat. This still impacts I-80 on the polygon side of things between mile markers 175 and 188. Highway 83 between mile markers 80 and 98. Highway 97 near mile marker 1. And then to the southwest, severe thunderstorm warnings continue for southeastern Chase and southwestern Hays counties alongside northwestern Hitchcock, northeastern Dundee counties into Colorado and Kansas, for southeastern Yuma County, and for western Cheyenne County. We'll sign off here on our friends on Kami Country and on 93.1 The River. We'll go a bit more in depth for the storms that we have near Benkelman and near Hale Center, and then as well what we see heading towards Colorado, heading into the Kansas area of things. Severe weather coverage here on 880 KRVN, 93.1 The River in Kami Country, brought to you again by DC Climate Control Services, State Farm Insurance Agent Heidi Bezada, Spartan Commercial Roofing, Adams Bank and Trust, and Farm Bureau Financial Services. 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
2: A severe thunderstorm watch continues until midnight tonight. Slight chance for storms tonight. Otherwise, mainly cloudy skies expect. Low is around 65. Winds out of the south, 8 to 15 miles an hour. Highs around 92 tomorrow. Slight chance for storms. From the River Weather Center, I'm Derek Height. Right now, it's 83 degrees.
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I'm weatherology meteorologist Derek Height with a significant weather update. A severe thunderstorm warning continues until 10:15 p.m. tonight for Lincoln County. The storm has the potential for both large hail and strong straight-line winds. Quarter-size hail and winds up to 60 miles an hour are likely as it moves northeast at 40 miles an hour. Once again, a severe thunderstorm warning continues until 10:15 p.m. tonight for Lincoln County. Remember, this storm has the potential for hail the size of quarters and winds up to 60 miles an hour are

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1: Bear in mind, additional severe weather warnings are still in effect elsewhere across our listening area. A severe thunderstorm warning continues for portions of
0: Dawson
1: and Gosper counties until 10:30 p.m.
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0: Good evening, Alex Hammocky with you here on 93.1 The River alongside Cami Country, 10:02 on this Thursday night. Continue to watch the weather as it pushes across mid-Nebraska and River Country here in the River Storm Center, presented by DC Climate Control Services and State Farm Insurance Agent Heidi Designs. Clicked the wrong button there. I was bound to do that at some point tonight. My apologies there for blasting you with our jingles. But looking at our severe weather we've got here, severe thunderstorm warning remains in effect until 10:30 tonight for Gosper and Central Dawson counties. Latest radar sweep that we have, which was right at 10 o'clock, has these storms located right over the Eustis area or 15 miles southwest of Lexington. These are storms moving to the east at 25 miles an hour. 60-mile-an-hour wind gusts, quarter-size hail are the radar-indicated threats. These will be storms that will be near Elwood and the Johnson Lake area here very soon, near the Lexington area, probably 10-10, potentially 10-15. Because it looks like it might just skirt you with the northern edge of what this severe cell looks like. This includes I-80 between mile markers 217 to 243, the Cozad exit, the Dar exit, the Lexington exit, all included in this. And the Willow Island, I believe it's a rest stop, but Willow Island as well, rest stop or exit, whatever it may be, you are in the warning as well. Elwood and Smithfield in the warning, Bertrand just outside of it, as we continue to watch this severe weather push through the mid-Nebraska area here on Cami Country on 93.1 The River. Additionally, in northeastern Lincoln County, severe thunderstorm warning until 10:15 tonight, as we see a severe thunderstorm that was located at 9:35 over the North Platte Airport, which did produce some hail, half-dollar size at the National Weather Service office. And good news here is that those storms have pushed to the north. They are pretty much north of Maxwell this hour. 60-mile-an-hour wind gust, quarter-size hail are the radar-indicated threat. This includes I-80 between mile markers 175 and 188, alongside Highway 83 between mile markers 80 and 98, and mile 1 of Highway 97. The good news about this is that this is pretty much pushed to the north of North Platte, north of Maxwell. I-80 does not have any problems, I would say, at this point with any storms. Flip over to 880 KRVN. We'll have more weather coverage throughout the night. We'll break into the river and Cami Country as well as we continue to watch storms all the way from Madrid down to Enders, all the way down to Idalia, Colorado, which are producing quite a bit of warnings in southwest Nebraska. And we'll keep you updated between myself and weatherology here on 93.1 The River and on Cami Country. 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We'll have more throughout the night here on the river and Cami Country. For the River Storm Center, here on the Rural Radio Network's family of stations of Lexington, I've been Alex Hammock.
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0: It's Backstage Country. We've got Cody Johnson hosting this week. We're celebrating the release of his new album, Banks of the Trinity. And Cody, you said something that is really pretty cool to me. I mean, the fact that you don't really want to know who the writers are when you're listening to these songs, but the way that you tapped into the talent that is the Nashville songwriting community and beyond, just the songwriting community, I can only imagine how many songs you had available to you. So, like, what was your process of how many songs you'd listen to in a day, or like what you were looking for? I mean, what was the process of going through these songs? Because it could have been an infinite amount of songs.
1: Yeah, no, I've got a really great team that I trust. Chris Lacey at Warner Music, she goes through a pile, and Scott Gunner goes through a pile, and Trent Willman goes through a pile. And I receive songs myself that I bring, some of them my own songs that I've written, and we put them on the pile and just start, you know, over time, listening to sometimes 20, 30 of them at a time.
0: Oh,
1: and
0: whoa.
1: You dwindle them down, and then you make the pile bigger, and you dwindle it down again, and you see, you know, which songs are really fighting for the surface. You know, and unfortunately, the best song wins. And, you know, I had like 5 of my own songs in this pile that didn't make the record because, you know, apples to apples, they just weren't as good as this other song. So when it comes to my record choices, I'm very strict, and nobody's safe, including myself.
0: Wow. Well, that's a really intense process. Like, 20 songs in a day is a lot to digest and to really be able to truly listen. That's a lot of energy to put into that. So on those days when you were listening to 20, maybe even more in a day, what was life like after that? Like, could you not consume music? Could you not, like, did you have to step away from everything? What were those days like?
1: Yeah, it's just like, it's no different than sitting in front of a computer all day. It's just very draining. Like, you feel so emotionally drained because you're trying to give each song its chance. And then sometimes you'll like a song. And here's a rule we have is you either love it or hate it. Now, that's no disrespect to any songwriter, including myself. It's not that it's a bad song. It's just once you start putting a body of work together, it's got to be able to flow in that body of work. That's why Traveling Soldier didn't make this record. It was by itself because it just kind of stuck out to me on this record. So we decided to do it, let it have its own thing. And so a lot of times you'll have a song that you think you love, and a month goes by and you look in your Dropbox and you realize, I haven't listened to that song in a month. And if I'm skipping it, you're skipping it. So it is what it is.
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3: 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We continue to watch severe thunderstorms push through mid-Nebraska and through River Country. We'll start with what we've got in Dawson and Gosper counties as a severe thunderstorm warning continues until 10:30 tonight. At 10:12 p.m. Central, severe thunderstorm is located near Elwood or 11 miles south of Lexington. Continue to push east at 30 miles an hour. This is impacting Elwood right now. This is impacting Johnson Lake right now as well. This severe storm will be near the Smithfield area about 10:15. As this is a storm, as we've watched, is the most severe portion of it was right on the Dawson-Gosper County line, starting to shoot to the south of that. And so if you're in Gosper County, you're probably going to see the more severe portions of this storm. Lex, Cozad, Dar probably will be seeing some light to heavier rain throughout the rest of the night. But we will continue to watch that through the rest of the night here on the river in Cami Country. Smithfield about 10:15 for this storm, as this warning polygon includes Lex, Dar, Cozad, Smithfield, and Elwood, I-80 between mile markers 218 and 243. Additionally, new severe thunderstorm warning and just a few minutes ago was issued for north central Custer County, Loup County, northwestern Garfield, and eastern Blaine County. It's in effect until 11 o'clock central. You can catch more complete coverage of this cell as it continues a push out of River Country territory with that cell, which was at 10:08 p.m., 10 miles north of Anselmo, moving to the northeast 40 mile an hour. You can catch more complete coverage of that cell and that severe thunderstorm warning on our sister station, KBAR 92.3 out of Broken Bow. That storm pushing towards Milburn, pushing towards Almeria in Loup County, and pushing towards Brewster in Blaine County. We'll continue to watch these storms throughout the night here on the river and on Cami Country. 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I've been Alex Hammack on the River Storm Center on 93.1 The River and Cami Country, brought to you by DC Climate Control Services and State Farm Insurance agent Heidi Bezzata.
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8: Fox News, I'm Ted Linder. A Maryland man accused of vandalizing the Lincoln Memorial reflecting pool in D.C. in the days following last month's UFC event at the White House.
9: David Hearn, a former Olympic canoe racer, is charged with a felony count of destruction of government property, accused by U.S. Attorney Jeanine Pirro of intentionally ripping part of the painted blue liner from the renovated reflecting pool last month. Hearn says he reached into the pool to examine coating already peeled and briefly touched a chunk still attached to the pool.
8: That's Fox's Jared Halpern. And a suspected protester with a Tibetan flag apparently lit himself on fire tonight around 6:30 Eastern time outside the UN in New York City. The suspect, identified by the New York Post as Lobga Rangzin, was dressed in full monastic garb when he planted a Tibetan flag on the sidewalk, then lit himself on fire. He was taken to Bellevue Hospital with severe burns and listed in critical condition. 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
11: I'm weatherology meteorologist Derek Height with a significant weather update. A new severe thunderstorm warning has been issued for parts of Phelps, Dawson, Gosper, and Buffalo counties until 11 p.m. tonight. As of 10:25 p.m., the strongest part of the storm was near Smithfield, pushing east at around 30 miles an hour. This storm has the potential for both large hail and strong straight-line winds. Hail the size of quarters and winds up to 60 miles an hour are likely. For your safety, stay inside and away from windows until the storm passes. Large hail and strong winds can easily shatter glass, causing injury. If you're caught outside, take shelter in a sturdy building or a hardtop car. Take shelter now. Once again, a severe thunderstorm warning continues for portions of Phelps, Dawson, Gosper, and Buffalo counties until 11 p.m. tonight. Remember, this storm has the potential for hail the size of quarters and winds up to 60 miles an hour are likely. Bear in mind, additional severe weather warnings are still in effect elsewhere across our listening area. Severe thunderstorm warnings continue for areas of Gosper and Dawson counties until 10:30 p.m. Also, Loup, Blaine, Garfield, and Custer counties until 11 p.m. I'm Derek Height. Severe weather coverage is brought to you by State Farm Insurance Agent Heidi Bezada and DC Climate Control Services.
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11: A severe thunderstorm watch continues until midnight tonight. Slight chance for storms tonight. Otherwise, mainly cloudy skies expected. Low is around 65. Winds out of the south, 8 to 15 miles an hour. Highs around 92 tomorrow. Slight chance for storms. From the River Weather Center, I'm Derek Height. Right now, it's 84 degrees.
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3: 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There's a new severe thunderstorm warning and is in effect for Phelps and parts of Buffalo County, southwestern Buffalo, southeastern Dawson, good chunk of Phelps County, including Holdridge, and northeastern Gaspar County. It's in effect until 11 o'clock tonight. At 10:23, severe thunderstorm is located near the Smithfield area, or 10 miles south of Lexington, moving to the east at 30 miles an hour. 60-mile-an-hour wind gusts and quarter-size hail are the radar-indicated threats with this storm. Hail damage to vehicles is expected, and wind damage to rough siding and trees also expected. This is a storm that will remain the main meat and potatoes of this storm. Will kind of split the gap between Overton and Bertrand and between Elm Creek and Holdridge. Elm Creek, Holdridge, Loomis, Bertrand, Overton, Lexington, Dar, Johnson Lake, all in the warning polygon, with a couple of 60-mile-an-hour wind gust reports that we've received 3 miles south of Johnson Lake at Nebraska Mesonet site. So we have received some wind gusts with this storm. There's also a lot of lightning with the storm as well. And with that, when you hear the thunder roar, go indoors, because we've seen a lot of lightning with this storm. Very lightning-prone storms throughout the night across river country and Cami country. So again, severe thunderstorm warnings in effect until 11 o'clock tonight for Phelps County, northeastern Gaspar, southwestern Buffalo, and southeastern Dawson counties. Alongside all that, if you are on I-80 and if you're traveling westbound, good option if you want to stop at the Overton or Elm Creek exits to do so. The same also goes if you are still in the Kearney area. Just hold off there for a little bit. Or if you find yourself at the Odessa exit as well. As we have I-80 between mile markers 226 and 260, that's the Elm Creek exit all the way to Dar. So that's what we've got for this cell that we have. And then there's a severe thunderstorm warning, which is now pushed officially out of Custer County. It is in effect for Blaine and Loup counties. If you are in those areas and if you would like more complete coverage of those storms, switch on over to our sister station, KBAR 92.3. They will have more coverage of that storm as it is officially pushed out of river and Cami country territory. That's the storm that's from Brewster, basically to Almeria, Brewster and Blaine County to Almeria in Loup County. And that's in effect until 11 o'clock tonight. Okay. That's all we have for these for this quick break-in for severe weather coverage. You can find more as well at 880KRVN or for our friends in Kearney, 106.9 FM, if you are looking to travel, and as well at KRVN.com. 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

0: It's Backstage Country. Cody Johnson is your host this week. We're talking all about the new album that just came out on Friday. And Cody, when you are rehearsing these new songs that you're going to be adding into the set list, which I can't wait to see which ones you do, but are any of them proving to be really vocally challenging or more vocally challenging than you thought they might be when you're performing them live?
1: No. We don't necessarily play these songs in the same key as the album. Like the regular listener wouldn't probably notice that, but if something's too high and I scream it one time in the studio, we can drop that a half step and it's easier each night. Nice. You know, nobody really notices that stuff.
0: Yeah.
1: And it's weird though, you think if you have 16 songs, you think you know this one's gonna be the one that really grabs them live. And sometimes that's just not the case. So it's interesting for me to watch the songs kind of speak for themselves over time.
0: So is it kind of like a living, breathing thing? Like it can change based on how the audience is reacting, your set list?
1: Yeah, I mean, we've had songs over the years that have streamed like crazy.
0: Yeah.
1: But when you play them live, it's crickets. And so it's like, what do you do there, you know? And you have songs
0: so bizarre.
1: You have songs that don't stream very well, and then you play them live, and it just has its own place in the set. So I just try to stay out of the way and let the songs speak for themselves.
0: Oh, yeah. Well, which one are you most excited to perform live, though? Like, what have you been itching to do?
1: I've been itching to play Horseback, just because it's a fun talking thing, big old huge chorus, and I just have a feeling that at some point I'm going to get to hear that crowd. I just want my horse.
0: Yes. I'm ready for that moment, too, so I got to check this out live. There's plenty of opportunities to do that this summer and through the rest of the year. I mean, you're going to be out touring and doing a lot of shows and letting everybody hear these songs live. But how are you feeling here, like halfway through the year with the craziness that you've already had in 2026?
1: I mean, at this point, just ride the wave out. You know, we got a great family vacation planned this year, this summer. And, you know, I don't really look at my year. What's weird is I don't look at my year through months. I look at it through shows. So once we get through with our overseas tour in the UK at the 1st of November, I'm pretty much done till next February. So when I get to that point, I can breathe.
0: Yeah. Does it feel like you're holding your breath until then?
1: Pretty much. I mean, it's constantly being on, constantly having to make sure you're living up to the title, you know, kind of thing. It is a lot of work. People think it's kind of easy, but it could definitely be a grind. But the best part is, like, even when it is a grind, you get to go out there on stage and see those people.
0: Yeah.
1: And, man, it breathes life into you.
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0: was so much fun. We are already wrapping up this Thursday edition of Backstage Country. I'm Elena, along with this week's host, Cody Johnson.
1: Thanks, Elena. I'm having a blast getting to hang out and share these stories. Every song, every album, there's so much that goes into it. And to be able to tell the stories of Banks of the Trinity means a lot.
0: I know, and I still have so much I want to get into. So do you think you got one more day in you?
1: Oh, yeah. You know it. Always. In the meantime, we'll see you guys back here tomorrow on Backstage Country.

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2: Beneath Nebraska skies, the day opens up around you. 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
4: 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Good news for the immediate areas of Dawson County and its surroundings. There is no continuation to the severe thunderstorm warning that was in effect for Phelps, northeastern Gosper, southwestern Buffalo, and southeastern Dawson counties. It is worth mentioning, though, that we will continue to see those storms with gusty winds and heavy rain push through into Phelps and Buffalo counties. Right now, it's kind of in a line from Sumner to Elm Creek, back to Bertrand, continue to push to the east about 25 to 30 miles an hour. Now then, the big news I will say is this, and it is with Dawson Public Power District. The storms that rolled through earlier, about an hour ago, have knocked out power for quite a few people in and around the Dawson Public Power District area. Good news, Nebraska Public Power District is reporting no outages at this time. Neither is Custer Public Power District or the Grand Island Utilities, those fine folks at GI Utilities. So that's good news there. If you are without power in the Dawson Public Power District, the number to call is 308-324-2386. Again, 308-324-2386. The post that Dawson Public Power District had up about an hour ago

0: 324-2386. The post that Dawson Public Power District had up about an hour ago is that four substations in the Cozad and Gothenburg areas are currently out of power because of thunderstorms. About 1,600 meters have been affected. Crews have been dispatched. And so that is from Dawson Public Power as of an hour ago. No update to it. Primarily areas north of Lexington, near Cozad, and near Gothenburg. Again, no outages yet for Custer Public Power District customers or for Nebraska Public Power District at this time, nor GI Utilities. We'll continue to follow severe weather as it pushes across Nebraska. Right now, things are quieting down a bit. Looks like it's just going to be rain the rest of the night for a good chunk of areas. So your thunderstorm warnings remain in effect for southeastern Boyd County, northeastern Holt, 11:15 tonight.
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0: And as well, down in southwest Nebraska for southeastern Chase and southwestern Hays counties alongside Hitchcock County and northeastern Dundee counties. And so we will continue with that coverage on 880 KRVN. Again, if you are on the river or on Kami Country, we'll switch our live coverage over as there's no severe weather in the surrounding areas, thankfully, at this time. The only severe thunderstorm warnings in the state are up near O'Neill and down near Benkelman. 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

0: It's Backstage Country. Cody Johnson is your host this week. We're talking all about the new album that just came out on Friday. And Cody, now that you are on the other side of album release, that's a really, I imagine, like liberating place to be. It's finally out there. It's not just yours anymore. It's everybody else's. But also, it could be like a creatively draining place to be. I mean, where are you creatively right now? Is it just focus on the road? Like, let's step away from that for a while. Do you never stop with the creating? Like, where are you at?
1: I've been writing down some ideas for some songs. I really like to get back into writing more, just to kind of keep my chops up.
0: No, oh, yeah.
1: Because I have such great opportunities to write with so many great people. Why not, you know?
0: Yeah.
1: But right now, it's just focusing on getting the stuff on stage. You know, it's you can't just release an album and boom, let's go play it on stage. You got to really work at it. So, right, like even today in Soundcheck, we were going over songs, you know, just making sure we're polished up on them and we play them as good as the record or if not better than the record. Because what happens on a record doesn't always work live. You have to tweak a few things, tones, tempos,
0: right,
1: you know, changes, pauses, all kinds of stuff, even little vocal melodic stuff you have to kind of change for the live show. So I think that's where my creativity switches to, and now I'm just kind of looking forward to getting through with the tour and, you know, going home for the holidays, just riding out the road.
0: Yeah, I mean, here for you, it's probably like years almost over because you've already got the rest of it completely planned out, I'm sure.
1: Yeah.
0: So that's wild.
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7: I'm Sue Guzman. Millions of Americans sweltering under a massive heat dome. Fox Weather's Michael Estimate tells us it's hot. It's about to get even hotter.
8: We're thinking that tomorrow on Friday, not only do we add a few degrees to our actual temperatures, but also to our feels-like temperatures as well, where we could peak between 110 to 115 degrees in terms of our feels-like temperature on Friday.
7: The former Olympic athlete David Hearn indicted for allegedly vandalizing the newly refurbished Lincoln Memorial reflecting pool. U.S. Attorney Jeanine Pirro says he's indicted on a felony count of destruction of property.
9: We have about a half a dozen other cases. Some of them will be misdemeanors, and some of them could be less like a violation. But we're reviewing every case based upon the evidence and reviewing all of the reports.
7: Hearn denies the allegations. 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
12: A severe thunderstorm watch continues until midnight tonight. Slight chance for storms tonight. Otherwise, mainly cloudy skies expect. Low is around 65. Winds out of the south, 8 to 15 miles an hour. Highs around 92 tomorrow. Slight chance for storms. From the River Weather Center, I'm Derek Height. Currently, it's 67 degrees. I'm weatherology meteorologist Derek Height with a significant weather update. A severe thunderstorm warning has been issued for parts of Hitchcock and Red Willow counties until 12:15 a.m. tonight. This cluster of storms has the potential for both large hail and strong straight-line winds. Quarter-size hail and winds up to 60 miles an hour are likely. As this cluster of storms progresses northeast, the threat for large hail and damaging winds will continue through McCook, Curtis, Indianola, Farnham, Bartley, and Perry. For your safety, stay inside and away from windows until the storm passes. Large hail and strong winds can easily shatter glass, causing injury. If you're caught outside, take shelter in a sturdy building or a hardtop car. Take shelter now. Once again, a severe thunderstorm warning continues for sections of Hitchcock and Red Willow counties until 12:15 a.m. tonight. Folks in McCook, Curtis, Indianola, Farnham, Bartley, Perry, and surrounding areas should seek shelter now. Bear in mind, this line of storms has the potential for quarter-size hail and wind gusts to 60 miles an hour. I'm Derek Height. 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
1: Hey, it's Cody Johnson. Stick around because we're going to share some new music that you're going to love. The Backstage Breakout single is coming your way in just a few on Backstage Country.

Johnson, your host this week on Backstage Country. I'm featuring cuts from my just-released Banks of the Trinity album. Here soon, I'm going to give you the story behind the cut I have.

0: the music, the stories behind the songs. On Backstage Country.
1: I'm Elena. We got Cody Johnson hosting this week. His new album, Banks of the Trinity, is finally here, and we get to talk about it. And Cody, I love digging into these tracks with you, and there was no way I was going to sit with you and not talk about I Have. Like, this song, it is so raw, like dealing with doubt, anxiety, mental health, and the passion and grit in your vocals, just like, oh my God, it gives me the chills every time. And I also really love that it, like, doesn't have a resolution. I think that makes it even more impactful. So I would just love to hear more about the life of this song, where you got it, and just how you connect with it.
2: You know, this is one of those songs that I recorded with like no intention. It wasn't like, previously we had talked about Horseback. When I heard Horseback, I immediately thought, man, I've heard for years radio begging me to send a tempo true Cody Johnson song. And so I was like, well, that's Horseback. Whether this song ever makes it to radio, whether I have streams well, whether it's trending, none of that really mattered to me. I think that this song could have a life of its own sitting just by itself on this record, because it is so relatable to a lot of the things that we all go through. You do have doubt. You do make mistakes. And it's like, you know, I read an article today on the plane coming up here about, it says, we as consumers sometimes forget that celebrities are humans. And I'm like, yes, like how hard do we have to preach that? Just because you see me on TV does not give me a Superman cape. It's one of those things that, you know, just entertainer of the year. Well, that doesn't change anything. I still have doubt. I still make mistakes. You know, I'm a human being, and that's important for people to see. And I want them to hear that, because it's relatable. Like, look, we're all going down the same road. We're all going down the same path.
1: Mm-hmm. I imagine, Cody, I don't even really have to imagine, because I know this is going to be the case, that this is going to be a song that does take on a life of its own, and that helps a lot of people to not feel alone and to be able to relate in different ways. And I know that also means that a lot of people are probably going to come up to you and talk to you about this song. But do you welcome those kinds of conversations from your fans?
2: I mean, yeah, they're difficult to have sometimes, but I think that's just part of the job. When you release a song like that, obviously it's gonna come up. So, you know, I try my best to just be gracious with people and hear their stories and try to my best to relate to them and, you know, give them words of encouragement.
1: Yeah. I mean, we're all just doing life together, I guess, figuring things out as we go. All just human here. And this is a great example of that. Will you introduce this song, please, Cody?
2: Yeah, absolutely. This is I Have on Backstage Country.

0: Hey, y'all, this is Cody Johnson, your co-host of Backstage Country this week. We've got more coming up next.
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6: I'm weatherology meteorologist Derek Height with a significant weather update. A severe thunderstorm warning continues until 12:15 a.m. tonight for Red Willow County. This array of storms will bring with it the threat for both large hail and straight-line damaging winds. Hail the size of quarters and winds up to 60 miles an hour are likely. As this array of storms pushes northeast, the threat for large hail and damaging winds will continue through areas near Red Willow, Stockville, Indianola, Gothenburg, Cambridge, and Bartley. Again, a severe thunderstorm warning continues until 12:15 a.m. tonight for Red Willow County. Folks near Red Willow, Stockville, Indianola, Gothenburg, Cambridge, Bartley, and surrounding areas should seek shelter now. Bear in mind, this array of storms has the potential for hail the size of quarters and winds up to 60 miles an hour are likely. I'm Derek Height. 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
10: I'm weatherology meteorologist Jennifer Wojcicki with a significant weather update. A severe thunderstorm watch continues until midnight tonight. A severe thunderstorm watch means that conditions are favorable for the development of severe thunderstorms over the next several hours. Some of these storms may produce large hail and strong damaging straight-line winds. Although a tornadic development can't be ruled out, damaging hail and strong winds are likely to be the primary threat with developing storms. Storms can pop up quickly, so stay up to date on rapidly changing weather conditions and be prepared to take action if warnings are issued. A severe thunderstorm watch continues until midnight tonight. I'm meteorologist Jennifer Wojcicki. 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
11: A severe thunderstorm watch continues. Mainly cloudy skies expected overnight.

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2: I'm weatherology meteorologist Jennifer Wojcicki with a significant weather update. A severe thunderstorm watch continues until 2 a.m. this morning. A severe thunderstorm watch means that conditions are favorable for the development of severe thunderstorms over the next several hours. Some of these storms may produce large hail and strong damaging straight-line winds. Although a tornadic development can't be ruled out, damaging hail and strong winds are likely to be the primary threat with developing storms. Storms can pop up quickly, so stay up to date on rapidly changing weather conditions and be prepared to take action if warnings are issued. A severe thunderstorm watch continues until 2 a.m. this morning. I'm meteorologist Jennifer Wojcicki. 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

I'm weatherology meteorologist Derek Height with a significant weather update. A severe thunderstorm warning continues until 12:15 a.m. tonight for Red Willow County. As of 12 a.m., the strongest part of the storm was centered near Indianola and Bartley, moving east at about 30 miles an hour. This storm has the potential for both large hail and strong straight-line winds. Quarter-size hail and winds up to 60 miles an hour are likely. Again, a severe thunderstorm warning continues until 12:15 a.m. tonight for Red Willow County. Remember, this storm has the potential for hail the size of quarters and wind gusts to 60 miles an hour. I'm Derek Height. 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
3: A severe thunderstorm watch continues until 2 a.m. tomorrow morning. Mainly cloudy skies overnight with a chance for storms. Lows level off around 65. South winds 8 to 15 miles an hour. Slight chance for storms again Friday, 92. From the River Weather Center, I'm Derek Height. Right now, 66.
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I'm weatherology meteorologist Jennifer Wojcicki with a significant weather update. A severe thunderstorm watch continues until 2 a.m. this morning. A severe thunderstorm watch means that conditions are favorable for the development of severe thunderstorms over the next several hours. Some of these storms may produce large hail and strong damaging straight-line winds. Although a tornadic development can't be ruled out, damaging hail and strong winds are likely to be the primary threat with developing storms. Storms can pop up quickly, so stay up to date on rapidly changing weather conditions and be prepared to take action if warnings are issued. A severe thunderstorm watch continues until 2 a.m. this morning. I'm meteorologist Jennifer Wojcicki. 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
4: A severe thunderstorm watch continues until 2 a.m. tomorrow morning. Mainly cloudy skies overnight with a chance for storms. Lows level off around 65. South winds 8 to 15 miles an hour. Slight chance for storms again Friday, 92. From the River Weather Center, I'm Derek Height. Right now, 66.
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1: Fox News, I'm Sue Gussman. A Maryland man accused of vandalizing the Lincoln Memorial reflecting pool in Washington, D.C. in the days following June's UFC event at the White House.
2: David Hearn, a former Olympic canoe racer, is charged with a felony count of destruction of government property, accused by U.S. Attorney Jeanine Pirro of intentionally ripping part of the painted blue liner from the renovated reflecting pool last month. Hearn says he reached into the pool to examine coating already peeled and briefly touched a chunk still attached to the pool.
1: Fox's Jared Halperin. 72 million people hitting the roads to celebrate the Independence Day holiday. Fox's Grady Trimble.
3: Folks at AAA say most people are going to drive this Independence Day, just over 61 million, with another roughly 6 million catching a flight.
1: Gas prices nearly 70 cents higher this year over last. 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
4: A severe thunderstorm watch continues until 2 a.m. tomorrow morning. Mainly cloudy skies overnight with a chance for storms. Lows level off around 65. South winds 8 to 15 miles an hour. Slight chance for storms again Friday, 92. From the River Weather Center, I'm Derek Height. Right now, it's 67 degrees.
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4: A severe thunderstorm watch continues until 2 a.m. tomorrow morning. Mainly cloudy skies overnight with a chance for storms. Lows level off around 65. South winds 8 to 15 miles an hour. Slight chance for storms again Friday, 92. From the River Weather Center, I'm Derek Height. Right now, it's 67 degrees.
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2: Fox News, I'm Ted Lindner. The heat is on as millions of Americans are sweltering under a massive heat dome. Fox Weather's Michael Estime says it's about to even get hotter.
3: We're thinking that tomorrow on Friday, not only do we add a few degrees to our actual temperatures, but also to our feels-like temperatures as well, where we could peak between 110 to 115 degrees in terms of our feels-like temperature on Friday.
2: And millions of Americans are packing the nation's roads and airports ahead of the 4th of July holiday. AAA predicting record-setting travel.
4: Record-setting 72 million Americans are expected to vacation this holiday weekend. Despite the massive numbers, travel is only up 0.5% from last year.
2: Fox's Dana Marie McNichol. And Venezuela's interim president, Delcy Rodriguez, says the death toll in the twin earthquake tragedy last week now stands at 2,595. Nearly 50,000 people remain unaccounted for. 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
7: Partly cloudy skies overnight with a slight chance of thunderstorms. Lows dip down to about 65. Winds out of the south, 8 to 15 miles an hour. Mainly sunny skies Friday. Slight chance of thunderstorms. High temperatures reach up to 93. From the River Weather Center, I'm Derek Height. Currently 67.
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3: Partly cloudy skies overnight with a slight chance of thunderstorms. Lows dip down to about 65. Winds out of the south, 8 to 15 miles an hour. Mainly sunny skies Friday. Slight chance of thunderstorms. High temperatures reach up to 93. From the River Weather Center, I'm Derek Height. Right now, 68.
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9: News. I'm Sue Guzman. A Maryland man accused of vandalizing the Lincoln Memorial Reflecting Pool in Washington.
10: David Hearn, a former Olympic canoe racer, is charged with a felony count of destruction of government property. Accused by U.S. Attorney Jeanine Pirro of intentionally ripping part of the painted blue liner from the renovated reflecting pool last month. Hearn says he reached into the pool to examine coating already peeled and briefly touched a chunk still attached to the pool.
9: Fox's Jared Halperin. The Utah Supreme Court won't hear an appeal from Charlie Kirk's accused killer to ban cameras in the courtroom.
11: The Utah Supreme Court's rejected a request from the attorneys for Tyler Robinson, who don't want cameras allowed in the courtroom, and due to the ruling, Monday's preliminary hearing in the case can move forward. Utah County Judge Tony Graff has ruled news media cameras will be allowed in, but portable electronic devices will not be.
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14: Slight chance of thunderstorms
15: today.
14: Otherwise, mainly clear skies. High of 93, southeast winds 8 to 15 miles per hour. Partly cloudy tonight. Chance of thunderstorms 64. Slight chance of rain showers tomorrow. Daytime highs approaching 88. Sunshine mixed with clouds at times. From the River Weather Center, I'm meteorologist Paul Trombley. Right now, 72.
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5: Slight chance of thunderstorms
6: today.
5: Otherwise, mainly clear skies. High of 93, southeast winds 8 to 15 miles per hour. Partly cloudy tonight. Chance of thunderstorms 64. Slight chance of rain showers tomorrow. Daytime highs approaching 88. Sunshine mixed with clouds at times. From the River Weather Center, I'm meteorologist Paul Trombley. Right now, it's 78 degrees.
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2: News, I'm Ted Lindner. Millions of Americans packing the nation's roads and airports ahead of the July 4th holiday weekend. AAA predicting record-setting travel.
3: A record-setting 72 million Americans are expected to vacation this holiday weekend. Despite the massive numbers, travel is only up 0.5% from last year.
2: Fox's Dan Marie McNichol. Venezuelans interim president Delcy Rodriguez says the death toll in the twin earthquake tragedy last week now stands at 2,595. Nearly 50,000 people remain unaccounted for. And a speeding, overcrowded passenger bus plunged from a highway into a rocky ravine in southwestern Pakistan on Friday, killing at least 40 people, injuring 8 others in one of the deadliest road accidents in recent years. The bus carrying not only its own passengers, but also passengers from another bus that had broken down, leaving the vehicle overcrowded. America's listening to Fox News.
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8: Slight chance of thunderstorms today. Otherwise, mainly clear skies. High of 93, southeast winds 8 to 15 miles per hour. Partly cloudy tonight. Chance of thunderstorms 64. Slight chance of rain showers tomorrow. Daytime highs approaching 88. Sunshine mixed with clouds at times. From the River Weather Center, I'm meteorologist Paul Trombley. Right now, it's 75 degrees.
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6: Slight chance of thunderstorms today. Otherwise, mainly clear skies. High of 93, southeast winds 8 to 15 miles per hour. Partly cloudy tonight. Chance of thunderstorms 64. Slight chance of rain showers tomorrow. Daytime highs approaching 88. Sunshine mixed with clouds at times. From the River Weather Center, I'm meteorologist Paul Trombley. Right now, it's 75 degrees.
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1: 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As Nebraskans, many times we're very, very modest, and sometimes I don't think we appreciate all that we have, and that's what we do, is we help people build their hometown to be a community of choice for this generation and the next.
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10: I'm weatherology meteorologist Derek Height with a significant weather update. A severe thunderstorm warning has been issued until 6 a.m. this morning for Red Willow County. At roughly 5:25 a.m., the strongest part of the storm was located near McCook, pushing east at about 30 miles an hour. Both large hail and straight-line winds are possible with this storm. Pea-sized hail and winds up to 60 miles an hour are likely. As this storm progresses east, the threat for large hail and damaging winds will continue through Red Willow, Indianola, and Bartley. For your safety, stay inside and away from windows until the storm passes. Large hail and strong winds can easily shatter glass, causing injury. If you're caught outside, take shelter in a sturdy building or a hardtop car. Take shelter now. Again, a severe thunderstorm warning continues until 6 a.m. this morning for Red Willow County. Listeners in Red Willow, Indianola, Bartley, and surrounding areas should seek shelter now. Bear in mind, this storm has the potential for pea-sized hail and wind gusts to 60 miles an hour. I'm Derek Height. 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
17: News. I'm Sue Guzman. A break in the U.S.

0: Iran talks as Tehran holds a funeral for its supreme leader, who was killed by the U.S. at the start of the conflict.
1: Talks between the U.S. and Iran concludes with, quote, positive progress, according to mediators. Qatar and Pakistan mediated the talks in Doha. Discussions are expected to restart again following the state funeral of Iran's late supreme leader, Ayatollah Ali Khamenei.
0: Fox's Chan Lee Painter, a Maryland man accused of vandalizing the Lincoln Memorial reflecting pool in Washington.
2: David Hearn, a former Olympic canoe racer, is charged with a felony count of destruction of government property, accused by U.S. Attorney Jeanine Pirro of intentionally ripping part of the painted blue liner from the renovated reflecting pool last month. Hearn says he reached into the pool to examine coating already peeled and briefly touched a chunk still attached to the pool.
0: Fox's Jared Halpern. 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
6: Slight chance of thunderstorms today. Otherwise, mainly clear skies. High of 93, southeast winds 8 to 15 miles per hour. Partly cloudy tonight. Chance of thunderstorms, 64. Slight chance of rain showers tomorrow. Daytime highs approaching 88. Sunshine mixed with clouds at times. From the River Weather Center, I'm meteorologist Paul Trombley. Currently, it's 68 degrees.
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3: New truck, big lady.

0: weatherology meteorologist Derek Height with a significant weather update. A severe thunderstorm warning continues until 6 a.m. this morning for Red Willow County. At roughly 5:25 a.m., the strongest part of the storm was near McCook, moving east at about 30 miles an hour. This storm has the potential for both large hail and strong straight-line winds. Pea-sized hail and winds up to 60 miles an hour are likely. As this storm pushes east, the threat for large hail and damaging winds will continue through Red Willow, Indianola, and Bartley. Again, a severe thunderstorm warning continues until 6 a.m. this morning for Red Willow County. Folks near Red Willow, Indianola, Bartley, and surrounding areas should take cover now. Bear in mind, this storm has the potential for pea-sized hail and wind gusts to 60 miles an hour. I'm Derek Height. 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

0: Sometimes we forget what the holiday's about. It's about the soldiers.
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0: mornings in the country. Welcome to Friday. Hello, I am Gene. I am joined by Alex. And Alex, you and I are the hardest working duo in radio right now because nobody else showed up to work today but us. So
1: the hardest working duo?
0: Yeah.
1: Really? I mean,
0: not even Bryce is with us.
1: That's true.
0: It's just you and I. It's just you and I. So let's carry the load together on a holiday Friday by getting you caught up on what you may have missed.
1: All right. I promise we have a good show up ahead, but we're going to start with this so that we can get it behind us and move on. Quote, somebody out there knows something. End quote. This is way too close to home. A $10,000 reward is available for information leading to the arrest of whoever initially set fires back in March in Phelps and Gosper counties. Did you see this?
0: I did not see that. I knew that they had suspected that they were set. But
1: yes. So the state fire marshal's office has determined that the fires were not accidental. There's a lot of information behind this. All this to say they are urging residents to check their doorbell cameras, hunting cams, for the night of March 27th and 28th. And $10,000 in rewards offered to an individual who might have more information on that.
0: And a lot of damage caused.
1: So a lot.
0: Hopefully they catch him. All right, here's something. This could be good news. It could be bad news, depending on which side of the fence you're on. Tax Relief Nebraska recently submitted signatures for an online sports betting petition, and they've got plenty of signatures, so it should go on the ballot this year. Right now, of course, you know, casinos are a relatively new thing to the state of Nebraska, and if you want to make a sports bet, you have to go to the casino and bet in person, and they are trying to make it so you can bet online, and they're saying that this will, of course, raise tax revenue because more people will be betting if they can just do it from the comfort of their own home. So there you go. They have enough signatures to get it on the ballot. Whether it passes, we'll see. But there it is.
1: More to come.
0: I'm the worst sports bettor on the face of the planet, so this will not affect me. And I learned my lesson a long time ago because if you're a sports bettor, you have to study inside and out and pay attention to trends and numbers. And I bet with my heart. It's like, okay, Nebraska's playing Ohio State and they're a 28-point underdog, but I feel really good about the,
1: Yeah, don't do that. That would be bad.
0: All right, let's get this day started with more music. We'll do that next Mornings in the Country.
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5: Fox News, I'm CJ Papa. South Dakota's nickname, the Mount Rushmore State, and that's where President Trump is traveling today.
6: Against the backdrop of these iconic granite faces, there will be a flyover featuring the new Air Force One, Black Hawk helicopters, and a B-2 bomber, so that is expected to thrill the crowds watching below. Besides the president's remarks, the evening will culminate with a fireworks display lighting up the skies over Keystone and Rapid City, South Dakota.
5: Fox's Madeline Rivera reporting people going to the National Mall to celebrate the nation's 250th birthday.
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5: That's Fox with us, Craig Herrera. Interpol names 39-year-old Anastasia Bereskova as the suspect in the Monaco bombing that reportedly targeted a Ukrainian tycoon with links to Russia. 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
13: Slight chance of thunderstorms today. Otherwise, mainly clear skies. High of 93, southeast winds 8 to 15 miles per hour. Partly cloudy tonight. Chance of thunderstorms, 64. Slight chance of rain showers tomorrow. Daytime highs approaching 88. Sunshine mixed with clouds at times. From the River Weather Center, I'm meteorologist Paul Trombley. Currently 66.
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0: Friday morning, not just Friday morning, but a holiday Friday morning. I am Gene. I am joined by Alex. Good morning.
1: It is way more than that, Gene.
0: What is it?
1: You have missed something major, and perhaps it's why Bryce is not sitting here with us this morning. Because in T-minus 11 hours, Bryce is probably attending New York's Madison Square Garden for the nuptials of Taylor Swift and Travis Kelce. Their wedding slated to begin at 5 p.m., according to the Associated Press. You don't get more official than the AP, okay?
0: And do we think that Bryce got an invite and that's why he ducked out on us
1: today? Honestly, as infatuated as he has been with this relationship since the get-go, would it shock you?
0: It wouldn't shock me if he went. It would shock me if he got an invite.
1: Okay, so the permit shows that 100 guests will be arriving at about 6:30 for a pre-party celebration. That was yesterday at 6:30. The official event begins today at 5, and their permit that they issued said it could last until 4 a.m. tomorrow morning.
0: And isn't this in like a Times Square or Madison Square Garden or something like that? Someplace in downtown New York City.
1: Do you remember about 70 times this week already that I've told you you're a bad listener? You have got to work on that. He already said that. You are terrible.
0: This could be a sign of some problems here, but we'll worry about that later.
1: So. All right. I don't know what their playlist is going to look like. Is it weird or not weird if they play T-Swizzle at the wedding?
0: I think it would be extremely weird.
1: I think so, too. But also, like, it's Taylor Swift's wedding.
0: Goodness.
1: And you hope for the couple, like any couple in the history of ever, that it's her only wedding and his only wedding.
0: Boy, but yeah, I don't know. Now, granted, I have no talent, so I can't really speak to this. But if I have music out there and I get married, I don't want my music played at my wedding. That's just weird. I think
1: good thing you don't have to worry about that, Gene.
0: I do not. I'm not getting married and I have no talent, so I'm free and clear.
1: I'll be interested to see when Bryce returns from New York over the weekend what his takeaways were.
0: Yeah, we'll see. We'll get a first-hand report from him. So.
1: Yes.
0: All right, thank you very much for that, and congratulations to those crazy kids. We'll be right back with more music next. Mornings in the Country.
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11: Mainly sunny skies today, with daytime highs approaching 93. Southeasterly winds, 8 to 15 miles per hour. Partly cloudy skies tonight, chance of thunderstorms. Lows level off around 64. Slight chance of rain showers tomorrow. Daytime highs approaching 88. Sunshine mixed with clouds at times. From the River Weather Center, I'm meteorologist Paul Frobley. Right now, 64.
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0: Mornings in the country. It is Gene joined by Alex. It is a holiday weekend. I don't know if you noticed, Alex, the 4th of July is tomorrow.
1: Well, it is. Perhaps people started partying yesterday, Gene. Honestly, people didn't even show up to work this week mentally. Physically, they were probably there. Yeah, right.
0: I feel attacked all of a sudden. There was actually, I was doing something outside yesterday around 10:30, and there was somebody shooting off fireworks at 10:30 in the morning yesterday.
1: So in the morning?
0: In the morning. So
1: is that even allowed?
0: I don't know. I did not check any regulations. Okay. So
1: let's talk about the worst type of people when it comes to fireworks.
0: Okay.
1: The worst ones are the ones who pull out the gigantic pack of black cats.
0: Mm-hmm.
1: Do you know what I'm talking about? And they just go, do, do, do, do, do, do, do. And that's it. That's all they do.
0: There is, I'm not exactly sure the count, but there is one that you can buy that has like 10,000.
1: So dumb.
0: So dumb. You light it on, and it's like a half an hour of pop, pop, pop, pop, pop, pop, pop, pop.
1: But that's all. Like, there's not even pretty colors or anything associated with it. It's just
0: loud.
1: You're asking for hearing loss.
0: Yeah, it's just
1: that's
0: loud.
1: All.
0: Mm-hmm.
1: Okay, but the best kind. Let me tell you about the best kind.
0: Okay, I'd love to hear it.
1: It's the ones that crackle.
0: They crackle?
1: Yes, the ones that go up in the air and then they, when they come back down.
0: I know exactly what you're talking about.
1: Anything else is irrelevant. And I've spent a lot of time researching the types of fireworks because I've never really, I don't know, paid that much attention. But there's all sorts of kinds. So in my mind, when I see these big fireworks displays, the worst kinds are the ones that don't do the crackles.
0: I don't know. I like the crackles. I'm not saying they're bad, but I like the ones that make that fly up and make a big boom. Just the ones that when they explode,
1: you can
0: feel it in your chest.
1: The boom, and then they crackle down.
0: If they do both, they're definitely preferred.
1: So. I just think that should be the only option, honestly.
0: Okay.
1: I have to be 18 to access this website. Hang on.
0: You are 18. Just in case you forgot.
1: Thank you. So. All right. So there's other types of firework effects, which I have learned.
0: Mm-hmm.
1: And now you're going to pay attention to these things when you watch the displays over the weekend.
0: Okay.
1: The willow, think like a willow tree where it just kind of cascades down and leaves the lingering light.
0: Yes, those are very cool.
1: A chrysanthemum. Think of the flower.
0: Okay.
1: Okay. Just like pops all the way out. You have your brocade, I think is how you say it.
0: Brocade?
1: Mm-hmm. Okay. It says weaving clusters within a starburst.
0: All right. Yeah, I know what they're talking about.
1: Okay. You've got the palm where it just kind of like shoots out all the colors.
0: Mm-hmm.
1: Those are kind of the main ones that you're going to notice. So I'm going to be absolutely watching. Oh, Comet, the one that just kind of goes straight up in the air. I will never watch fireworks the same after seeing this display.
0: What does it say about snakes and sparklers?
1: I don't think those are on here. Are those your cup of tea, Gene? They would be. Smoke bombs?
0: Come on. A good old-fashioned wire sparkler is still, you light it and you just sit there and you spin it and it makes like a pattern
1: See,
0: in the air.
1: No, you're the type of person, and I know because you've said this before, who did the Roman candle fights with your siblings, aren't you?
0: Yes. 100%.
1: Yeah, you're the worst.
0: I caught on fire once. It was not fun. I was, you have to flash back to the 80s here. I was wearing a football jersey, but it was made out of this like
1: the plastic stuff.
0: Yes.
1: Yeah.
0: And I got hit right in the chest with a Roman candle and my shirt just, it disintegrated. It went poof and it was gone. And all that was left, it had cloth shoulder pads. And I was just wearing, you know, the shoulder pads and the
1: and
0: collar.
1: The collar.
0: And the rest of the shirt just disintegrated. So.
1: Oh, no.
0: We all had a good laugh after the third-degree burns healed. So,
1: wow.
0: I did not get burned. It just, like I said, it just went poof, and the whole shirt was gone. So.
1: That's hilarious.
0: Don't be like Gene, kids. Don't shoot Roman candles at each other. All right. Thank you for that information. Everybody have a happy and safe 4th, and we'll be right back with more music next.
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7: Pelosi, America's 250th birthday celebrations begin today. President Trump going back to South Dakota to deliver a speech at Mount Rushmore. Fox's Madeline Rivera has the itinerary.
8: There will be a flyover featuring the new Air Force One, Black Hawk helicopters, and a B-2 bomber, so that is expected to thrill the crowds watching below. Besides the president's remarks, the evening will culminate with a fireworks display lighting up the skies over Keystone and Rapid City, South Dakota.
7: Now, the 80-year-old president going to deliver that speech despite a massive heat dome gripping a chunk of the country. Fox Weather's Michael Estime outside of D.C.
9: We have excessive heat warnings that are in effect, meaning that at times it could feel like 115 degrees. Amtrak issuing speed restrictions because of the heat when temperatures pass 95 degrees to prevent the tracks from warping.
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16: Mainly sunny skies today with daytime highs approaching 93. Southeasterly winds 8 to 15 miles per hour. Partly cloudy skies tonight. Chance of thunderstorms. Lows level off around 64. Slight chance of rain showers tomorrow. Daytime highs approaching 88. Sunshine mixed with clouds at times. From the River Weather Center, I'm meteorologist Paul Frobley. Right now, 64.
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0: Mornings in the country. It is Friday morning. It is a holiday weekend. I am Gene. I am joined by Alex. Now, one thing that a lot of people like to do on a holiday weekend in the summer is a little barbecue. Do you got any barbecuing plans in your weekend?
1: Probably fire up the grill a couple times.
0: Well, there is somebody who doesn't want you to do that, and I'm going to tell you all about her. Her name is, and I hope I say this right, Nithya. Looks like it's N-I-T-H-Y-A. Nithya Raman. And she is running for the mayor of Los Angeles City.
1: Oh, stop.
0: And she is proposing a ban on backyard barbecues if she becomes mayor.
1: On what grounds?
0: She says they're a fire risk. She says they're
1: a fire risk?
0: She says they are a fire risk, and she wants to prevent people from starting wildfires by preventing them from barbecuing in their own backyard.
1: So we have many questions.
0: Well, it's Los Angeles. That should answer all your questions
1: honestly,
0: right there.
1: What are the chances she's elected? No way.
0: Well, it is funny that you asked that because there has been severe backlash to her proposal, not only from opponents.
1: Shocking.
0: Not only from opponents, but people in her own party are like stepping back going, yeah, we don't know what she's talking about here. So there you go. I don't even know if she was a front runner, if she was even being talked about as the next mayor, but I think she just pretty much put the nail in her own mayoral coffin there. So
1: they come up with the stupidest things in California. I just don't understand.
0: Well, and that's, she's running for office here. Who did she think she was going to appeal to with this? I mean, did she think she was going to swing some votes by telling them they can't barbecue in their own backyard anymore?
1: Yeah.
0: That's the person I want in charge right there. Well, but like I said, it looks like it backfired. Even people in her own party are like, yeah, she's not with us.
1: Sorry, our backyard barbecue is canceled due to government conditions.
0: Yes, and she's not invited anymore either. There you go. Enjoy your backyard barbecue while you still can. We'll be right back with more music next. Mornings in the Country.
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3: On May 10th of 1869, the East and West rejoined when the Golden Spike was driven into a railroad tie, joining railroad tracks from East and West, establishing the Transcontinental Railroad. For the first time, passengers and freight could travel the entire continental United States from the Atlantic to the Pacific. The Transcontinental Railroad caused a major shift in 19th century America and one of the greatest man-made accomplishments ever. The total miles of track from Sacramento to Omaha was 1,900 miles, coming together at Promontory Summit in Utah.
2: Celebrating America's 250th birthday with this American Minute on KRVN, The River, and CAMI.
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10: Slight chance of thunderstorms today. Otherwise, mainly sunny skies. Daytime highs approaching 93. Winds out of the southeast, 8 to 15 miles per hour. Partly cloudy skies tonight. Slight chance for storms. Lows around 64. Mainly sunny skies tomorrow. Slight chance of thunderstorms. High temperatures reach up to 88. From the River Weather Center, I'm meteorologist Paul Frombly. Currently 64.
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is red, and that is T-shirt. It's going to be T-shirt weather today. It looks like mostly sunny and the high around 90. For your 4th of July, some clouds in the morning, sun in the afternoon, the high at 80.

0: news in the country. It is Friday. It's a long holiday weekend in front of us. I bet you knew that, but did you know it's time for Bet You Didn't Know?
1: I feel lied to.
0: Uh-oh.
1: Happy 4th of July holiday weekend, okay?
0: Mm-hmm.
1: The bald eagle was not officially declared the national bird until 2 years ago.
0: Do you want to ask something else? He's not actually bald.
1: Get out of here. Gene, get out. Stop it.
0: Sorry.
1: What is wrong with you?
0: Since you're upset about being lied to, I figured I'd tell the whole truth. So.
1: Because you lied. It's because you lied like a half hour ago and told us that this California woman was... Okay, all right. She was only going to ban grilling on red flag days. I feel like I have to get that out there, Gene. All right, now stop correcting my facts.
0: Okay.
1: The declaration was not signed on July 4th.
0: I think I knew that. It was actually signed on like multiple different dates, wasn't it?
1: Yes, most of them on August 2nd.
0: Mm-hmm.
1: But nothing says 4th of July like... It's the August of 2nd. 2nd of August? Happy 2nd of August.
0: Well, I'm glad that they did it in July because, you know, of course, my birthday is in August, and now I got the whole month to myself. What else is there to celebrate? So.
1: Good question.
0: There.
1: All right. The U.S. had 27 versions of the flag. It's like Taylor Swift and boyfriends. You know, you just have to keep trying them out.
0: Do we need to write a new song about each flag?
1: Maybe we should.
0: Goodness. Of course... You know, they started out with 13 stars, and they like added a star every time we added a state. So I'm betting that's why there's so many different versions of it. So.
1: Mm-hmm. Yeah. Okay, this is kind of a weird, spooky-ish thing to think about. The U.S. has existed for less than 4% of recorded human history.
0: We're just babies.
1: We are in its infancy, absolutely. During that time, it's had... more than 11,000 members of Congress. That's a lot.
0: Mm-hmm. Mm-hmm. And have any of them accomplished anything?
1: Stop. You're the worst this morning.
0: Sorry.
1: All right, and how about this? The 4th of July, for those of the people selling this item, they've got a big weekend ahead. Ice sales.
0: Oh, yeah.
1: It's one of the busiest days of the year. Convenience stores selling out.
0: Mm-hmm. I figured it was to put on burn injuries or something like that.
1: Well, it could be that, too.
0: Could be.
1: All right.
0: Be safe out there. Enjoy your 4th of July holiday weekend and enjoy it with more music. We'll do that next. Mornings in the Country.
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8: Fox News, I'm CJ Papa. 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
9: The iconic ball drop that rings in each new year in New York City will also mark America's semi-quincentennial and kick off the next 250 years. The ball will descend 8 times, starting at 10 o'clock this morning for 2 U.S. territories, Guam and the Northern Mariana Islands.
8: 250 candles on the birthday cake for the U.S. This woman visiting the National Mall, proud to be an American.
10: I'm a naturalized citizen, immigrant, and so this is my country. I love it.
8: And be prepared for extreme heat. Fox Weather's Britta Merwin.
11: 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So if you thought yesterday was hot, today's going to feel brutal.
8: 103 degrees, the forecast for D.C., that from Fox Weather. 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
15: Slight chance of thunderstorms today. Otherwise, mainly sunny skies. Daytime highs approaching 93. Winds out of the southeast, 8 to 15 miles per hour. Partly cloudy skies tonight. Slight chance for storms. Lows around 64. Mainly sunny skies tomorrow. Slight chance of thunderstorms. High temperatures reach up to 88. From the River Weather Center, I'm meteorologist Paul Trombley. Currently 64.
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0: It is Friday morning, Friday before a holiday weekend. I am Gene, joined once again by Alex. We always like to wrap up the week with some good news. So, Alex, please give us some good news.
1: What do you want to be when you grow up? You want to be Glenn.
0: I do.
1: Glenn is a young 85 years old.
0: Mm-hmm.
1: No plans to retire the dry land that is the U.S. of A.
0: Mm-hmm.
1: He has a career spanning 6 decades as a water skier, and they've got a video, 85 years old, just ripping up the water like no other. This dude is a legend. He is credited with inventing a double jump, and then skiing around the boat and skiing on stilts.
0: And this is what he does for a living. He is a professional water skier. I did not know that was an option. My guidance counselor did not tell me about that in high school.
1: Same. I feel lied to.
0: Mm-hmm.
1: He holds the world record still for a stilt ride cruising above the water at 10 feet 6 inches. This man's a legend.
0: Have you ever water skied?
1: No, it horrifies me.
0: I water skied a couple of times. My uncle had a boat when I was a kid, and we would go to Sherman Dam just outside of Loup City a few times every summer. And I think I maybe total water skied 30 feet, and that's over several years because I could get out of the water and then I would wipe out immediately. Now I've done
1: straight down.
0: I've done wakeboarding, which is much, much easier. Water skiing, I just could never get down.
1: My dad is a very good water skier. My brother water skis. My two sisters water ski. Mm-hmm. I don't know. I'm kind of a wimp when it comes to the water, to be honest. But
0: well, our boy Glenn isn't.
1: Our boy Glenn still living the dream.
0: And you said he's 85?
1: He's 85.
0: I have difficulty standing up out of my chair at 57. Oh, Glenn, you're my hero. Now I need to go watch some videos. And we'll wrap it up on that note. You have yourself a great weekend. Enjoy the 4th. Of course, be safe, and we'll see you Monday morning. I'll be right back with more music next. Mornings in the Country.
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3: Ellis Island, the gateway to America, is often romanticized in books and movies. In reality, for many, it was a terrifying process that didn't always result in admittance to the United States. Ellis Island saw more than 12 million immigrants, an average of 5,000 a day. While orderly, it was an overwhelmingly bureaucratic process of inspections, including physical and mental. But when successful, immigrants boarded the ferry from Ellis Island to New York City with a tremendous relief that the end of a long journey to the promise of the United States was beginning.
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10: Slight chance of thunderstorms today. Otherwise, mainly sunny skies. Daytime highs approaching 93. Winds out of the southeast, 8 to 15 miles per hour. Partly cloudy skies tonight. Slight chance for storms. Lows around 64. Mainly sunny skies tomorrow. Slight chance of thunderstorms. High temperatures reach up to 88. From the River Weather Center, I'm meteorologist Paul Frombly. Right now, 65.
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0: life. Great country, 93.1 The River. That is Parker McCollum and Killing Me. Let's talk the 75th Diamond Anniversary Drive. It's rolling down the road today. Be in Gothenburg. That's right. We'll have the Chevy Silverado out there, the Yamaha Kodiak 2. You can also get registered for the Broil King Grill. Tonight, we'll be at the Pony Express Rodeo in Gothenburg from 6 until 8. 6 until 8 this evening. It's going to be a beautiful Friday night, so come on out, check out some rodeo action, and maybe, possibly, win yourself a Chevy Silverado. The 75th Diamond Anniversary Drive will be in Gothenburg tonight. Pony Express Rodeo, 6 to 8. We hope to see you there, and good luck.
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5: Fox News. I'm Chris Foster. Iran Supreme Leader Ayatollah Ali-Khamenei's coffin is on display in Tehran ahead of a six-day funeral procession.
6: The 86-year-old cleric was killed in the first moments of the war that started with U.S. airstrikes on February 28th. His family members, who were also killed, include a son-in-law, Khamenei's eldest daughter, a 14-month-old granddaughter, and the wife of Iran's new supreme leader, Khamenei's son, who is still in hiding after reportedly being hurt in the attack.
5: Fox's Tanya J. Powers. 260 million Americans spend the holiday weekend under extreme heat alerts.
7: This includes most of the eastern half of the lower 48. Air temperatures are feeling anywhere from 100 to about 107. You throw in the humidity and that is the game changer. It feels more like 105 to 115.
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12: Slight chance of thunderstorms today. Otherwise, mainly sunny skies. Daytime highs approaching 93. Winds out of the southeast, 8 to 15 miles per hour. Partly cloudy skies tonight. Slight chance for storms. Lows around 64. Mainly sunny skies tomorrow. Slight chance of thunderstorms. High temperatures reach up to 88. From the River Weather Center, I'm meteorologist Paul Trombley. Right now, 68.
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0: south of Sanity. Good life, great country, 93.1 The River. All right, I told you we're going to be in Gothenburg tonight at the Pony Express Rodeo from 6 to 8. Let's talk about tomorrow, the 4th of July. We got a couple annual events that we go to every year, and we are very happy to see everybody in Sumner tomorrow morning. It is their big 4th of July celebration. We will be in the parade at 10:30 in the morning, then we'll park it and take a registration until 1. So that's in Sumner in the morning, and then in the evening, we'll head to Hildreth for their 4th of July picnic and barbecue, and we'll take a registration from 5:30 to 7:30. So Sumner and Hildreth tomorrow. You can find our schedule anytime by going to KRVN.com underneath the Fun and Games tab where it says 75th Diamond Anniversary Drive, and we'll see you in Sumner and Hildreth tomorrow.
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8: Mainly sunny skies today with daytime highs approaching 93. Winds out of the southeast, 8 to 15 miles per hour. Partly cloudy skies tonight. Slight chance of thunderstorms. Lows dip down to about 64. Mainly clear skies tomorrow. Slight chance of thunderstorms. Daytime highs approaching 88. From the River Weather Center, I'm meteorologist Paul Frombly. Currently 66.
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Joe Nichols, sunny at 75 on 93.1 The River. Jason Jorgensen with you on this Friday before 4th of July. I don't think it'll be that nice, but sunny and 89 is not bad today. Partly cloudy. 86 for tomorrow.

0: fresh music from those two. It's Dan and Shay. Say So. 93.1 The River. Of course, I think they were half joking, but here recently, they said, hey, they were available to sing at Taylor Swift's wedding tonight to Travis Kelce, but I don't think they are needing the services of Dan and Shay, but I'm sure they have sung at some weddings before and did a great job. Coming up this morning, music's just ahead from Keith Urban and Morgan Wallen.
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4: 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Independence Day, rise.
5: 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Woo!
4: Yeah, in the U.S. territories of Guam and the Northern Mariana Islands, where it's July 4th, this was the first of a total of 8 ball drops in Times Square in New York City. It's so hot in Philadelphia, officials canceled today's Salute to Independence parade.
6: I understand we got a heat wave going on, but there's water. We can do things earlier, the better. We don't have to cancel things.
4: Fox weather forecast, 103 degrees for Philadelphia, 140 miles south.
7: The all-time record high, by the way, that we've ever seen in D.C., 106, that was set back in 1930. We're going to be within a stone's throw of that.
4: Fox weather's Michael Estiman. President Trump leaves for Mount Rushmore later today, delivering remarks ahead of the massive fireworks show over the monument in South Dakota. 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
3: Mainly sunny skies today with daytime highs approaching 93. Winds out of the southeast, 8 to 15 miles per hour. Partly cloudy skies tonight. Slight chance of thunderstorms. Lows dip down to about 64. Mainly clear skies tomorrow. Slight chance of thunderstorms. Daytime highs approaching 88. From the River Weather Center, I'm meteorologist Paul Frombly. Right now, it's 69 degrees.
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0: It's Kenny Chesney and Carry On on 93.1 The River. You know, it really wouldn't be this summer if he wasn't out there with a new song. We, you know, didn't have a new song from Kenny Chesney on the radio. And it wouldn't be this summer if we weren't making our way across river country with another great prize giveaway. Tonight, the 75th Diamond Anniversary Drive makes a stop in Gothenburg. Our crew will be there from 6 until 8 during the Pony Express Rodeo. Then tomorrow, as usual, you can find us in Sumner, the big 4th of July parade, and also tomorrow night in Hildreth for their big 4th of July barbecue. So check it out this holiday weekend across the region.
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2: The Battle of Gettysburg marked the turning point in the Civil War. After defensive victories in Virginia, Confederate General Lee's hope was winning a battle north of the Mason-Dixon line would force negotiations to end the war. The overwhelming defeat at Gettysburg prevented Lee's goal and forced a retreat. Union Major General Meade also missed an opportunity. Despite President Lincoln's urging, he did not pursue Lee's retreating army, thus missing the opportunity to trap him and force a Confederate surrender. The bloodiest single battle of the war. There were more than 50,000 casualties in 3 days.
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9: Slight chance of rain showers this afternoon. Otherwise, mainly clear skies. High temperatures reach up to 88. Southeasterly winds, 8 to 15 miles per hour. Partly cloudy skies tonight. Slight chance of thunderstorms. Lows level off around 64. Slight chance for storms tomorrow. Daytime highs approaching 88. From the River Weather Center, I'm meteorologist Paul Frobley. Right now, 69.
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0: Vincent Mason, Damned If I Do, on 93.1 The River. New music from that newcomer. We'll see if his career continues to be in high gear this summer. By the way, a news update. Also, some summertime music. We love to do this around the 4th of July, kind of sprinkling some songs from the past that we don't play that much anymore. And on the way, a great River Rewind from Phil Vassar, Six Pack Summer.
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5: Fox News. Foster, it is a humid and record hot in some cities holiday weekend in the East, especially in the Mid-Atlantic. Today's parade in Philadelphia celebrating America's independence is canceled because of it. This man says he's disappointed but gets it.
6: It's really a shame because a lot of work goes into doing this, but I understand the heat. The heat's going to take a toll on the equipment. It's going to take a toll on the floats. It's going to and big time on people.
5: President Trump speaks at Mount Rushmore tonight. NASA's launched a mission to save the Swift Space Telescope.
7: The satellite's orbit is now decaying faster than before due to impacts from solar storms. The space agency decided to send a robot named Link to grab the Swift satellite and move it about 150 miles higher up, keeping it operating for years to come.
5: Fox's Evan Brown. At this fail, Swift will keep falling and burn up in the Earth's atmosphere, probably in December. 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
10: Slight chance of rain showers this afternoon. Otherwise, mainly clear skies. High temperatures reach up to 88. Southeasterly winds, 8 to 15 miles per hour. Partly cloudy skies tonight. Slight chance of thunderstorms. Lows level off around 64. Slight chance for storms tomorrow. Daytime highs approaching 88. From the River Weather Center, I'm meteorologist Paul Frombly. Right now, it's 73 degrees.
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0: Taylor Swift. I knew it. I knew you on 93.1 The River. 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
3: Agriculture played a major role in the Revolutionary War. Despite blockades and high taxes England used to control the flow of goods, our farming forefathers served as the backbone of the colonial economy and the main source of food for both the Continental Army and the English Army due to the Quartering Act. Farms provided staples like flour, beef, and pork to the soldiers, sometimes willingly and sometimes due to foraging when both armies confiscated goods from local farmers. Another challenge for agriculture was a labor shortage. When fathers and older sons were fighting in the war, the work of the farm often fell to wives and younger children, adding to the burden the Revolutionary War placed on agriculture.
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2: slight chance of rain showers this afternoon. Otherwise, sunshine mixed with clouds at times. Daytime highs approaching 88. Winds out of the south, 8 to 15 miles per hour. Partly cloudy skies again tonight. Slight chance of thunderstorms. Lows around 64. Slight chance for storms tomorrow. High of 88. From the River Weather Center, I'm meteorologist Paul Frobley. Right now, 73.
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0: That is a title. Phone, keys, and wallet on 93.1 The River. Lainey Wilson, whose career continues to be as hot as a firecracker, with some help from John Mayer on that one. Still to come this lunch hour, Jack Ingram, Barefoot and Crazy, and Back of the Day replay from Brooks and Dunn.
1: Hold on tight. 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
5: Pelosi, America's 250th birthday celebrations begin today. President Trump going back to South Dakota to deliver a speech at Mount Rushmore. Fox's Madeline Rivera.
6: There will be a flyover featuring the new Air Force One, Black Hawk helicopters, and a B-2 bomber, so that is expected to thrill the crowds watching below. Besides the president's remarks, the evening will culminate with a fireworks display lighting up the skies over Keystone and Rapid City, South Dakota.
5: Meantime, lawmakers are meeting at Independence Hall to bury a time capsule that'll be opened in another 250 years.
7: 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Congress met here from 1790 to 1800. Each state and six territories provided items to bury in the time capsule. There are letters from congressional leaders, NHL Commissioner Gary Bettman, and Baseball Commissioner Rob Manfred.
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10: Sunshine mixed with clouds at times this afternoon with a slight chance of rain showers. High temperatures reach up to 88. Winds out of the south, 8 to 15 miles per hour. Slight chance for storms. Tonight, lows dip down to about 64, partly cloudy skies. From the River Weather Center, I'm meteorologist Jennifer Wojcicki. Currently, it's 75 degrees.
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0: Good Line, Great Country on 93.1 The River. Luke Combs, Be By You. Don't forget, tonight they'll have the big annual Light Up the Lake fireworks display at Johnson Lake. So we celebrate 250 years of American independence. Show starts at 10, and if you'd like to listen along to the music that is synced up to the fireworks this year, you can check that out on Kimmy Country, 100.1 FM. Big show brought to you by the fine folks, Scott County Sheriff's Department, Central Nebraska Public Power, and the Elwood Fire Department. So it all starts tonight at 10 out at the lake and on Kimmy Country.
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7: Sunshine mixed with clouds at times this afternoon, with daytime highs approaching 88. South winds 8 to 15 miles per hour. Lows around 64. Tonight, slight chance for storms. Mainly sunny skies. Tomorrow, slight chance of thunderstorms. High temperatures reach up to 88. From the River Weather Center, I'm meteorologist Jennifer Wojcicki. Currently, it's 77 degrees.
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Good old Alan Jackson from back in the day in Chattahoochee, 93.1 The River. Some summertime music for you on this July 3rd. We'll play more of those type of songs throughout the weekend. Everybody celebrates, hopefully, and save the great one. And up next is Jason Aldean, and Don't Tell on Me, Good Life, Great Country on The River.

0: 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A news update from Fox is just ahead, along with Luke Bryan and Luke Combs.
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2: 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President Trump gives a speech at Mount Rushmore tonight, South Dakota, commemorating America's 250th birthday tomorrow. A heat wave, meantime, sticking around for the holiday weekend in the East.
3: Extreme heat warnings are in effect for millions of people from New York to Atlanta, Cincinnati to Nashville. In Philadelphia, a high of 104 degrees forced city officials to cancel an America 250 parade. With humidity, the real feel in Philly is estimated to be about 113 degrees. Jessica Rosenthal, Fox News.
2: Pope Leo XIV spoke in Philadelphia remotely this morning, accepting the National Constitution Center's Liberty Medal, asking for God's blessing for America's future.
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9: Sunshine mixed with clouds at times this afternoon, with daytime highs approaching 88. South winds 8 to 15 miles per hour. Lows around 64. Tonight, slight chance for storms. Mainly sunny skies. Tomorrow, slight chance of thunderstorms. High temperatures reach up to 88. From the River Weather Center, I'm meteorologist Jennifer Wojcicki. Currently, it's 77 degrees.
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0: Won't be long now. In less than a month, he'll be at the Buffalo County Fair in Kearney. There is Corey Kent, Empty Words on 93.1 The River. And just ahead, it's Chris Young and Kane Brown and Caitlin Brown.
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13: High temperatures reach up to 87 this afternoon under mainly sunny skies, southeasterly winds 8 to 15 miles per hour. Slight chance for storms. Tonight, lows around 64, partly cloudy. Slight chance of thunderstorms. Tomorrow, high of 88. From the River Weather Center, I'm meteorologist Jennifer Vujicic-Ski. Currently, it's 80 degrees.
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They're set to reunite here later this year. It's Florida Georgia Line on Afternoons with Alex, presented by Gothenburg Health. In a few minutes on the river, going to have Cody Johnson alongside Dustin Lynch and a little Blake Shelton on the way. First, though, the smash hit from Ella Langley and Morgan Wallen, I Can't Love You Anymore, on the river.

0: drunk.
1: Dustin Lynch here on the river this Friday afternoon. Afternoons with Alex. And a big thanks to everybody stopped by in Arapahoe at Steers and Beers to celebrate their one-year anniversary. Part liquor store, part locker, and if you're still looking for everything for your 4th of July picnic, perfect place to swing on down. You can take care of two birds with one stone. And a big congratulations goes out to Reg Warner of Arapahoe. He was our qualifier yesterday with a 75th Diamond Anniversary Drive. Reg now is part of the big giveaway to win those three big prizes at the very end of summer. The 2024 Chevrolet Silverado, the Yamaha Kodiak 450, and the Broil King Grill. And we'll have some more chances here throughout the rest of the weekend to get signed up. Tonight we'll be at the Pony Express Rodeo from 6 to 8 p.m. And then tomorrow for the 4th of July, we'll be in the Sumner 4th of July Parade and registering all of you till 1 p.m. That evening we'll be in Hildreth from 5:30 to 7:30. You can find more as well at our website, krvn.com, under the Fun and Games page for the 75th Diamond Anniversary Drive.
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8: News, I'm Tom Graham. The National Mall is now closed this afternoon as extreme heat grips the eastern U.S., including Washington. Many visitors for the so-called Great American Fair had to be cleared out. Fox's Mark Meredith.
9: The heat is absolutely a major factor here. They push everybody to the exits, and I know we've been talking about crowd size all week. This has been the busiest day of the fair. We saw a few thousand people out here.
8: The high in D.C. forecast at 103 degrees. President Trump meeting with NATO allies next week amid his complaints the alliance is falling short of its obligations.
10: NATO leaders meet in Ankara, Turkey next week, with the alliance poised to announce increased military support for Ukraine and greater defense responsibility from European allies. President Trump has long complained NATO nations are not spending enough on defense, saying the current level of U.S. support for NATO is ridiculous.
8: That's Fox's Jared Halpern. 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
4: Mid-Nebraska weather.
2: Mostly sunny skies here for the rest of the afternoon in River Country today. Mid-80s to upper 80s on hand, potentially south winds 10 to 15, gusting to 25. Tonight could see some showers and maybe a thunderstorm in the forecast. Partly cloudy, low 60s, northeast winds turning back off throughout the night. Tomorrow for Independence Day, partly cloudy in the morning, could see some rain in the afternoon. Upper 80s with the northeast winds gusting to 20, and more rain chances tomorrow night. Sunday and Monday looks to be sunny. Next chance of rain Tuesday night, carrying through Wednesday and Thursday, with temperatures in the 90s on Monday, 80s on next Tuesday. More weather info alongside news, sports, markets, and so much more, KRVN.com.
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0: 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Big thanks goes out to Central Nebraska Public Power alongside the Gosper County Sheriff's Department and the Elwood Fire Department for their support. 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And, of course, there are a whole bunch more fireworks shows across the mid-Nebraska tonight and tomorrow night. 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
0: It's a week of fun in Sumner. 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Be sure to thank McFarland Seed, Detmar Fencing, and the Sumner Rodeo for this opportunity.

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5: Mid-Nebraska weather.
6: Mostly sunny skies here for the rest of the afternoon in River Country today. Mid-80s to upper 80s on hand, potentially south winds 10 to 15, gusting to 25. Tonight could see some showers and maybe a thunderstorm in the forecast. Partly cloudy, low 60s, northeast winds turning back off throughout the night. Tomorrow for Independence Day, partly cloudy in the morning, could see some rain in the afternoon. Upper 80s with the northeast winds gusting to 20, and more rain chances tomorrow night. Sunday and Monday looks to be sunny. Next chance of rain Tuesday night, carrying through Wednesday and Thursday, with temperatures in the 90s on Monday, 80s on next Tuesday. More weather info alongside news, sports, markets, and so much more, KRVN.com.
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Little Big Town on the River here this Friday afternoon. Alex Hammocky with you as we start to get ready for the 4th of July holiday. That means that we're taking a bit of a break from the Furnace County Fair Friends and Family Giveaway. Don't worry, when you can win those tickets again next Friday in a few minutes here after Josh Ross on the River.

0: Good life, great country on 93.1 The River. We're taking a break today from the Furnas County Fair Friends and Family Fridays for the holiday. Don't worry, though. We'll be back again at it next week. Big congratulations goes out to last Friday's winners, Peter from Bertrand and Lindsay from Callaway. Both of them won a pair of tickets to see Logan Mize, Ned Ledoux, and Dylan Bloom at the Furnas County Fair in Beaver City July 17th on a Friday night. Also, the pair won tickets to either the Rodeo or the Demo Derby. The Rodeo is the night before on Thursday the 16th. The Demo Derby the night after on Saturday the 18th. We'll be back at it again next Friday for your chance to win big with the Furnas County Fair Friends and Family Fridays. Chance to win those tickets to see Logan, Ned, and Dylan at the County Fair in Furnas County. And then we'll at least either give you a pair of Rodeo tickets or some Demo Derby tickets to go with Nebraska's best country, 93.1 The River. It's Afternoons with Alex, presented by Gothenburg Health.
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3: News. I'm Carmen Roberts. Much of the country will be setting off fireworks for America's 250th birthday tomorrow, but the extreme heat is clamping down on many celebrations. Philadelphia had to cancel a salute to Independence parade today.
4: They called it off because of how dangerous this heat is. We're expecting, feels like, temperatures to hit 112 degrees today.
3: Fox Weather's Katie Byrne. President Trump will give a speech tonight at Mount Rushmore.
5: They're going to be flyovers, the new Air Force One, B-52 bombers, F-16s, also Marine One. The president will speak, and then the big event, the fireworks.
3: Fox's David Spott. And a spacecraft is rushing to the rescue of a NASA telescope that is in danger of crashing back to Earth. 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
0: Mid-Nebraska weather. Mostly sunny skies here for the rest of the afternoon in River Country today. Mid-80s to upper 80s on hand, potentially south winds 10 to 15, gusting to 25. Tonight could see some showers and maybe a thunderstorm in the forecast. Partly cloudy, low 60s, northeast winds turning back off throughout the night. Tomorrow for Independence Day, partly cloudy in the morning, could see some rain in the afternoon. Upper 80s with the northeast winds gusting to 20, and more rain chances tomorrow night. Sunday and Monday looks to be sunny. Next chance of rain Tuesday night, carrying through Wednesday and Thursday, with temperatures in the 90s on Monday, 80s on next Tuesday. More weather info alongside news, sports, markets, and so much more, KRVN.com.
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0: 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And if you're still looking, perhaps, to find those great burgers or the brats or potentially a great juicy steak for your 4th of July barbecues and your picnics and all that you're going to be celebrating America's 250th with tomorrow, we've got the perfect place for you to find where to get it, and it's the Nebraska Beef Passport at nebeef.org. 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You can get your very own Nebraska Beef Passport at nebeef.org. You can also find an interactive map of all of the lockers and all of the producers and the restaurants that are participating in the Nebraska Beef Passport here this summer. So grab yourself some brats, some burgers, anything you need for your 4th of July picnics and your barbecues you're going to have tomorrow, this weekend, with the Nebraska Beef Passport at nebeef.org, and sign up for that Beef Passport with the River here this 4th of July weekend.
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3: 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April 19th of 1775 is the date most known as the start of the American Revolution, but historians consider the first death of the war 5 years earlier in 1770 when Crispus Attucks was killed during the Boston Massacre. Independence Day is July 4th when the Declaration was signed, but Continental Congress actually declared our independence on July 2nd.
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0: John Party on the River here this Friday, and it's time for your 93 seconds of country music news. And big story today is who all we're going to see tomorrow as part of those TV specials to celebrate the 4th of July. Lainey Wilson and Kane Brown will be on CNN tomorrow, 5 o'clock, for the 4th of in America, celebrating 250. Lainey and Kane will be joined with lots of performances in here. The Boston Pops, Chance the Rapper, Trombone Shorty, the Goo Goo Dolls, Josh Groban, Kool and the Gang, and a whole bunch more, including Charlie Puth on CNN. NBC tomorrow night is going to have the Macy's 4th of July fireworks. That starts at 7 o'clock River Country time. Terry Crews will host, and performances from Posty, Blake Shelton, and Shaboozy. On CBS at 7 o'clock, it's the American Block Party 250. Zach Brown Band will be there alongside the Warren Treaty, hosted by Nichelle Turner and Tony Dokapil, who I'm pretty sure he's the guy who... I'm pretty sure he's the host of CBS Evening News. I always remember it still as Dan Rather. And then on ABC tomorrow night, as it's Disney Celebrates America, Nashville's Star Spangled Bash at 7 o'clock. Performers include, on the country music side of things, Reba McEntire, Tim McGraw, and Brothers Osborne, as Ryan Seacrest will host on ABC. PBS also has a special, not a lot of country artists though on this one. We're going to have Michael Feinstein, Ryan Speedo, Kelly O'Hara, and Adrian Warren performing. That's at 7 o'clock tomorrow. Richard Thomas narrates and Ken Burns delivers a special welcome. That's your 93 seconds of country music news. 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
0: Mostly sunny skies here for the rest of the afternoon in River Country today. Mid-80s to upper 80s on hand, potentially south winds 10 to 15, gusting to 25. Tonight could see some showers and maybe a thunderstorm in the forecast. Partly cloudy, low 60s, northeast winds turning back off throughout the night. Tomorrow for Independence Day, partly cloudy in the morning, could see some rain in the afternoon. Upper 80s with the northeast winds gusting to 20, and more rain chances tomorrow night. Sunday and Monday looks to be sunny. Next chance of rain Tuesday night, carrying through Wednesday and Thursday, with temperatures in the 90s on Monday, 80s on next Tuesday. More weather info alongside news, sports, markets, and so much more, KRVN.com.
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Kenny Chesney on the river here this Friday. Afternoons with Alex on the river, brought to you by Gothenburg Health. They're hoping for a quiet ER tomorrow. So please review all those fireworks safety messages they put on the fireworks themselves, and just please don't be stupid. We'll have more on that in a few minutes. We'll also have a little bit of something coming up from Zach Bryan and from Shaboozy alongside Chris Jansen. But first on the river, here's Ella Langley.

0: George Burge and Luke Bryan here on the river this Friday afternoon. Of course, tomorrow, celebrating America's 250th, lots of fireworks. Afternoons with Alex, presented by Gothenburg Health, and they want you to stay safe tonight when you're shooting off those fireworks, tomorrow when you're shooting off those fireworks. And there's a lot of safety that goes into it. There's a lot of fun with fireworks, but also got to keep safety hand in hand with all that fun. Some of the big tips here on the fireworks are to always supervise your kids whenever they're lighting off fireworks. Some of those can burn at temperatures up to 2,000 degrees. They'll melt off things and, you know, they'll do a number on your kids. Heck, they'll do a number on you, the adult. So make sure that you supervise your kids if you let them shoot off some of the fun tomorrow and tonight. Also, use legal fireworks only. Don't get the homemade fireworks. Don't get altered fireworks. Buy the stuff at your local stand. Don't do anything to it. Don't modify it. Just keep it as it is. Leave the professional grade stuff to the pros and don't get the homemade stuff. And then as well, light your fireworks one at a time and move back quickly. Put it in reverse. Put it in reverse, Terry. Never attempt to relight or pick up fireworks that fail to ignite. And of course, they leave all these instructions on the label. Read those before you fire things off. And finally as well, alongside all the safety tips, our volunteer fire departments all across the state. They've had one heck of a fire season already with wildfires all across the state. Help them out a little bit. And whenever you're lighting stuff off, keep a bucket of water on hand or the garden hose. And whenever something happens, make sure that, if something happens, you're there and you can quickly put out a fire if something happens. Whole bunch of tips you can find online for fireworks safety. Of course, Afternoons with Alex brought to you by Gothenburg Health. They want you to stay safe this 4th of July as much as I do. So make sure you follow those fireworks safety guidelines. And they wish you a very happy and safe 4th of July.
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5: 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Philadelphia canceling its salute to Independence Parade. Fox Weather's Katie Byrne is there.
6: The heat index, this is new, just reached 111 degrees for us, and that comes after yesterday became the fourth hottest day ever recorded in Philadelphia. So it's been a brutal stretch of heat.
5: In Washington, the National Mall and so-called Great American Fair temporarily shutting down this afternoon. President Trump preparing to address the nation at Mount Rushmore.
7: President Trump will speak at 8:30 local, 10:30 Eastern time. They're going to be flyovers, the new Air Force One B-52 bombers, F-16s, also Marine One. The president will speak, and then the big event, the fireworks.
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0: Mid-Nebraska weather. Mostly sunny skies here for the rest of the afternoon in River Country today. Mid-80s to upper 80s on hand, potentially south winds 10 to 15, gusting to 25. Tonight could see some showers and maybe a thunderstorm in the forecast. Partly cloudy, low 60s, northeast winds turning back off throughout the night. Tomorrow for Independence Day, partly cloudy in the morning, could see some rain in the afternoon. Upper 80s with the northeast winds, gusting to 20, and more rain chances tomorrow night. Sunday and Monday looks to be sunny. Next chance of rain Tuesday night, carrying through Wednesday and Thursday, with temperatures in the 90s on Monday, 80s on next Tuesday. More weather info alongside news, sports, markets, and so much more, KRVN.com.
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0: It's the King, a little George Strait on this Friday on 93.1 The River. Good time to take a look at your TV guide for this big weekend. World Cup action continues tonight. Argentina, Cabo Verde at 5. 8:15 will be Ghana and Colombia. Tomorrow at noon, Canada, Morocco. And then at 4, Paraguay, France. Sunday at 3, Brazil, Norway. Then at 7, Mexico versus England. I find it funny that I was hoping that we were going to have England play on the 4th, and then whoever they were going to run into would get the win. So, I mean, you know, it's just another big win for the U.S. I think they're playing somewhere in the United States, funny enough, on Sunday, but I can't remember off the top of my head. Also, on the television side of things, lots of 4th of July specials. Tonight, Trace Atkins will be part of the Capital 4th 250th weekend celebration on PBS. It starts at 7 o'clock tonight. Trace Atkins will perform, and the concert finale is going to feature a live fireworks show over George Washington's Mount Vernon. Tomorrow, plenty of country artists that are part of the 4th of July TV specials. Before all that, at 11, I'm going to have the Nathan's Famous Men's Hot Dog Eating Contest, ESPN2 at 11 a.m. Earlier in the morning, 9:45, the Women's Contest will be at 9:45 River Country Time on ESPN+. Now for the TV specials in the evening tomorrow. 4th in America, celebrating 250 on CNN, 5 o'clock. Lainey Wilson, Kane Brown among the performers. Macy's 4th of July fireworks on NBC, 7 o'clock River Country Time start. Posty, Blake Shelton, and Shaboozey among the artists. For American Block Party 250 on CBS starting at 7. The Zac Brown Band, the Warren Treaty among the artists performing. And then on ABC at 7 for Disney Celebrates America, Nashville Star Spangled Bash, Reba McEntire, Tim McGraw, and Brothers Osborne among the artists. And then on the entertainment side, there's some big wedding happening in New York City, but with Taylor Swift and Travis Kelce, and I think they've actually eloped somewhere, and this is just their, hey, look, we're getting married, everybody, and congratulations portion of it. Mike Rowe, though, is suing Discovery. He's the host of Dirty Jobs, and he's suing Discovery for at least $2 million, claiming that the company failed to compensate him for narration work on Deadliest Catch and its spinoffs. He's narrated the series since 2005. He's promised $40,000 an episode, and they say that, and Mike Rowe says, he wasn't paid for 51 of those episodes. We'll watch that one throughout the rest of your TV guide and entertainment news on the river.
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0: Hold on tight. 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

0: Two big days of nonstop rodeo excitement to the Sumner Rodeo Grounds July 3rd and 4th. 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
4: Weather. This evening, going to see temperatures cool off into the low 60s. Slight chance for some showers and thunderstorms here tonight. Those northeast winds will back off as well throughout your Friday night. And for the 4th of July Saturday, partly cloudy tomorrow morning. Slight chance for some showers and thunderstorms tomorrow afternoon. Upper 80s with those northeast winds gusting to 20 mile an hour. Tomorrow night, some more chances for rain. Sunday, Monday, Tuesday, lots of sunshine in the forecast. Next chance of rain looks to be Tuesday night all the way to Thursday. News, weather, sports, markets, and so much more. 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

0: country am I in?
1: It doesn't matter. It's 5 o'clock somewhere.
0: It's always on 5 in Margaritaville, come to think of it.
1: Yeah, I heard that.
0: You've been there, haven't you?
1: Yes, sir.
0: I've seen your boat there.

Ron Jackson and Jimmy Buffett here on the river this Friday, as it's now your drive at 5, and it's time now to celebrate the 4th and have yourself a couple days off. Thomas Rhett, Parker McCollum, a little Tucker Wetmore on the way, but first, here's Stella Lefty here on Afternoons with Alex, presented by Gothenburg Health.

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0: Zach Top right here on 93.1 The River. And if you're still looking, perhaps, to find those great burgers or the brats or potentially a great juicy steak for your 4th of July barbecues and your picnics and all that you're going to be celebrating America's 250th with tomorrow, we've got the perfect place for you to find where to get it, and it's the Nebraska Beef Passport at nebeef.org. 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You can get your very own Nebraska Beef Passport at nebeef.org. 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
0: Hold on tight. 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
3: Carmen Roberts, extreme heat is bearing down as America 250 celebrations ramp up. And President Trump will speak tonight at Mount Rushmore during a huge observance, including fireworks.
4: The last time fireworks were here, that was in July 2020. It stopped after there were concerns about fireworks causing fires. Interior Secretary Doug Burgum said he's not worried and insists there is a plan in place should one pop up.
3: Fox's David Spont, the president, is set to speak at 10:30 p.m. Eastern. More than 70 million Americans and people are traveling for the 4th of July holiday. About 6 million will be flying.
5: And when you factor in the temperatures getting up to those triple digits, even potential thunderstorms later on, one aviation expert told me that he is fully expecting delays and cancellations.
3: Fox Business's Chelsea Torres. 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
7: This evening, going to see temperatures cool off into the low 60s. Slight chance for some showers and thunderstorms here tonight. Those northeast winds will back off as well throughout your Friday night. And for the 4th of July Saturday, partly cloudy tomorrow morning. Slight chance for some showers and thunderstorms tomorrow afternoon. Upper 80s with those northeast winds gusting to 20 mile an hour. Tomorrow night, some more chances for rain. Sunday, Monday, Tuesday, lots of sunshine in the forecast. Next chance of rain looks to be Tuesday night all the way to Thursday. News, weather, sports, markets, and so much more. 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

0: A lot has changed since the first Independence Day.
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0: Disney on the River here this Friday. It's your Drive at 5, and we've got some big congratulations to send out to Reg Warner from Arapahoe. He was the qualifier yesterday from our 75th Diamond Anniversary Drive Stop. We were down in Arapahoe yesterday at Steers and Beers celebrating the one-year anniversary of Steers and Beers. Had the cookout there with the burgers and the brats, and they also get your chance to stop in and get everything you need for your 4th of July picnic, whether it's the steer side of the building or the beer side of the building. They get you taken care of. They're also open today if you still need to grab something. Tomorrow, going to have a couple places we'll be at for the 4th of July as we celebrate America's 250th and your chance to win one of three big prizes at the end of the summer. That new 2024 Chevrolet Silverado, the Yamaha Kodiak 450, and the Broil King Grill. Tonight, we're going to be in Gothenburg Pony Express Rodeo. 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In the evening, we'll be in Hildreth. 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
9: August 28th of 1963 marked a profound change for the civil rights movement. That day, Martin Luther King Jr. delivered his I Have a Dream speech from the steps of the Lincoln Memorial to over 250,000 people. 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
11: This evening, going to see temperatures cool off into the low 60s. Slight chance for some showers and thunderstorms here tonight. Those northeast winds will back off as well throughout your Friday night. And for the 4th of July Saturday, partly cloudy tomorrow morning. Slight chance for some showers and thunderstorms tomorrow afternoon. Upper 80s with those northeast winds gusting to 20 mile an hour. Tomorrow night, some more chances for rain. Sunday, Monday, Tuesday, lots of sunshine in the forecast. Next chance of rain looks to be Tuesday night all the way to Thursday. News, weather, sports, markets, and so much more. 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

0: Nebraska's best country, 93.1 The River. Coming up tonight on our sister station, Cami Country, it's 250 years of American independence out of Johnson Lake. 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
4: 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The extreme heat gripping the eastern half of the country, forcing the cancellations of pre-Independence Day events. Fox's Katie Byrne is in Philadelphia.
5: The dangerous heat canceled Philadelphia's Independence Day parade Friday morning, and other events are moving indoors to keep people safe, with the heat index hitting over 110 degrees.
4: The Great American Fair on the National Mall shutting down earlier today due to heat in Washington. Two people are dead, one hurt after shots were fired in Fairlink Town Center shopping mall in Dearborn, Michigan. It does not appear to be a random shooting.
6: Between two parties that knew each other here at the mall, and a fight began that escalated in gunfire. It appears that both parties had firearms. We have a number of the people involved at the station, and we're interviewing them to better understand what led to this escalation.
4: Dearborn Police Chief Isha Shaheen, America's listening to Fox News.
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9: 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For the first time, passengers and freight could travel the entire continental United States from the Atlantic to the Pacific. The Transcontinental Railroad caused a major shift in 19th century America and one of the greatest man-made accomplishments ever. The total miles of track from Sacramento to Omaha was 1,900 miles, coming together at Promontory Summit in Utah.
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11: Mid-Nebraska weather.
0: This evening, going to see temperatures cool off into the low 60s. Slight chance for some showers and thunderstorms here tonight. Those northeast winds will back off as well throughout your Friday night. And for the 4th of July Saturday, partly cloudy tomorrow morning. Slight chance for some showers and thunderstorms tomorrow afternoon. Upper 80s with those northeast winds gusting to 20 mile an hour. Tomorrow night, some more chances for rain. Sunday, Monday, Tuesday, lots of sunshine in the forecast. Next chance of rain looks to be Tuesday night all the way to Thursday. 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

0: Well, it's a big day for the tabloids, as it is supposedly Taylor Swift's wedding day to Travis Kelce. We just heard from Taylor and the blockbuster hit from Toy Story 5, I Knew It, I Knew You, right here on 93.1 The River. Now, apparently, today is wedding day. I still think they eloped in some random North England state, New England state, and now they're just celebrating in Madison Square Garden with all their friends. That's my prediction. Whole bunch of people are trying to make money on what all is happening within the Swift-Kelce wedding this weekend. Prediction markets like Poly Market and Kalshi work by letting people bet on these event contracts or wagers on whether an outcome will occur. And on Kalshi, over $5 million has been traded so far on Swift wedding-related markets. What type of wedding dress is Taylor going to be wearing? Will Justin Trudeau be there with the girlfriend, Katy Perry, or will he not be there? Will Selena Gomez be a bridesmaid? Whole bunch of stuff like that on whether things will happen or not with this wedding, which supposedly is happening today, but nobody really can get an actual guess and actual confirmation on whether this is happening or not. Additionally, with all of these Swift-Kelce prediction markets, Kalshi says three times more female traders than male traders. Not a surprise on the markets today. Stock markets, commodity markets not open. Prediction markets open 24/7. Now, Taylor and Travis have been contributing in a different way and through their generosity. Over $26 million the pair have given to at least 20 charities across the country, including City Harvest in New York City, the Rhode Island Community Food Bank, and three children's hospitals, an animal cruelty organization, and seven educational programs. And it was announced earlier this afternoon that Dolly Parton's Imagination Library received $2 million from them. So that's what I like to see. And this is something that Taylor's done throughout the entirety of her career, is she's always given back time and time again, and she's doing it now with the wedding and with that Rhode Island charity she gave to. That's why I'm thinking they eloped early, and they eloped in Rhode Island. But enough for me to take the tinfoil conspiracy hat off, back to what I was supposed to talk about. Congratulations to the happy couple, whenever they got married, from 93.1 The River.
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Jelly Roll here as I start to wrap things up this Friday afternoon on the river and hand the keys over to Backstage Country. Of course, Afternoons with Alex brought to you by Gothenburg Health. They don't want to see you in the ER tomorrow or tonight as you're shooting off fireworks. Stay safe over the next couple of days, not only on the health side of things, but also on the side of the fire. Keep the garden hose handy when you're shooting off the fireworks. Let's not start another wildfire. Backstage Country is coming up next with Cody Johnson. Have a great 4th of July. Talk to you Monday here on the river after Brad Paisley and Carrie Underwood.

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0: this evening. Going to see temperatures cool off into the low 60s. Slight chance for some showers and thunderstorms here tonight. Those northeast winds will back off as well throughout your Friday night. And for the 4th of July Saturday, partly cloudy tomorrow morning. Slight chance for some showers and thunderstorms tomorrow afternoon. Upper 80s with those northeast winds gusting to 20 mile an hour. Tomorrow night, some more chances for rain. Sunday, Monday, Tuesday, lots of sunshine in the forecast. Next chance of rain looks to be Tuesday night all the way to Thursday. News, weather, sports, markets, and so much more. 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
2: Elena here, and welcome to Backstage Country. This week, we have got a guy who's already having an incredible 2026, to put it lightly. Somehow, we were able to get him to drop by for the week. Cody Johnson's here. What's up?
3: Thank you. I'm glad to be here. We do have a lot to talk about. I'm going to try my best to share lots of stories about all these new songs and my new album, Banks of the Trinity, all week long.
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